0: That is fresh from Ella Langley. It's called Be Her, and it's wrapping up today's 20-song music marathon right here at Star. But we're not wrapping up Mackay and the Wit Sunday's best music. We've got it all day long for your Friday. And next, we're going to throw it back to 1988 and play Womack and Womack's Teardrops. It plays on the back end of this right here at Star.
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0: We're Mackay and the Whit Sunday's Best Music. We're Star. Dylan hanging out with you for your Friday. And we want to send you along to Vegas to check out the iHeartRadio Music Festival. It's Star's Steal My Standby, and this trip is incredible. Jealous if you end up winning it. I can't enter because I work here at the radio station, but you can at star1019.com.au. All you've got to do is just register your details, then be listening out to Patty this afternoon and then Scotty and Kaylee for breakfast again from next week for your chance to get onto this standby list. 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whole stack more. We're also going to give you a 5-night stay at the MGM Grand in Las Vegas, and also $3,000 spending money. So yeah, when I say this trip's incredible, it definitely is. So what are you waiting for? Register your details right now at star1019.com.au. Then keep us loud, but keep us here next. We're going to push Plant Teddy Swim's latest. It's called Mr. Know-It-All, and it plays on the back end of this right here at Star.
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0: Mackay and the Wit Sunday's best music. This is Star, and this is Lenny Kravitz's big throwback, Fly Away, and you're going to hear it in full inside the next 15. And you'll hear this one from Alex Warren, Fever Dream, straight after we check in with the newsroom for everything you need to know about this morning next, right here at Star.
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5: Hi, I'm Phoebe Humphrey. The PM says interpretations over his melon gestures are simply not correct. Anthony Albanese insists comments or moves made on a podcast in response to being gifted the fruit by his Japanese counterpart have been misconstrued.
6: When I give interviews, anyone who has sat down with me, and there's a bit of footage of me doing interviews sitting on chairs, will see that I don't do them with my arms crossed.
5: It follows the PM speaking with Donald Trump overnight for the first time since March, asking to be exempt from tariffs on Aussie exports. AUKUS, the war in the Middle East and Pacific alliances were also discussed during the overnight phone call. Penny Wong will use a speech today to warn that monoculturalism is a threat to national security. The foreign minister will address the Lowy Institute in Sydney, expected to take aim at One Nation. She'll argue that neglecting our foreign partners will leave Australia lonely in a dangerous world. Seven people have been charged following investigations into the alleged importing of illegal tobacco and vapes into Australia. The arrests were made right across Sydney. Police say they've now dismantled two criminal networks valued at $80 million. And a new report has shed light on a looming staffing crisis in freight. The International Road Transport Union has revealed more than 43,000 Aussie truckies are expected to retire by 2030. Australia's freight needs are forecast to jump by 57%. Over the next 24 years.
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5: Star Sport. In sport, day two of the opening test between Australia and Bangladesh is underway in the top end. At last check, the tourists were 1 for 105 in Darwin in reply to the Aussies' first innings total of 198. Josh Fraser has spoken for the first time since putting his hat in the ring for the Carlton coaching role. He says he gave his presentation to the club this week.
7: Now it's in the hands of the selection panel and we'll see what comes of that.
5: And this year will be Daly Cherry Evans last in the NRL, with the veteran playmaker set to join Hull FC in the English Super League. That's the latest news and sport.
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9: Star weather.
10: Today, sunny, getting up to a top of 23 degrees in Airlie and Mackay, 24 degrees in Proserpine and 25 degrees in Pioneer Valley. Across the weekend, just a few showers around.
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0: On Star, we're doing Mackay and the Wit, Sunday's best music. Hey, it's still on M for your Friday morning. And what are your plans for the weekend? Why don't you check out the Mackay Big Boys Toy Expo? Yeah, this is going down this coming weekend from tomorrow and also on Sunday, 9 till 4 at the Mackay Showgrounds. And it's going to be packed with high-performance vehicles, four-wheel drives, outdoor gear, machinery, dirt bikes, jet skis, and hands-on displays. It sounds really interesting. So if you're into that type of stuff, definitely check that out both tomorrow and Sunday, 9 to 4 at the Mackay Showgrounds. It's the Mackay Big Boys Toys Expo. On the way next, I've got Morgan Wallen to play for you at Star.
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0: You're on Star. It's where you get up with Scotty and Kaylee for breakfast. 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And every single weekday, they love giving you locals the chance to win money. Twice a morning, in fact. Your first chance is after 7 with Matchy Match. It's our game of word association where basically you've just got to match with the guys and then you score some cash money. Then after 8, they do Instagram where you've got to get 5 questions right in 30 seconds. And if you do that successfully, you score $1,000. And we had a winner this morning. Steph, good on you, Steph. And yeah, your next chance is Monday morning from 5 when the guys are back with more cash and more fun for you to wake up with right here at Star.
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0: And to start things off, here's got your throwback lunch. And Midas Touch from Midnight Star is going to kick things off straight after we check in with the newsroom for the very latest. I'm out of here, though. See you bye. See ya.
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14: Hi, I'm Gareth Thompson. The Transport Safety Bureau Chief has explained the latest scare at Sydney Airport, which is the third near miss in 3 weeks. This time, a Virgin flight to Perth was cleared for takeoff on Sunday morning, even though there was a Qantas plane on the runway at the time. Angus Mitchell has told Nine it was lucky the Virgin pilots were on the ball.
15: Pilots of the aircraft about to take off have realised the situation and have rejected the takeoff. Now, at the same time, air traffic control have realised the situation and have cancelled the takeoff. So it was well managed, but it shouldn't have happened in the first place.
14: Anthony Albanese has doubled down on his melon comments made on a podcast. The PM continues to face backlash over remarks and gestures made in response to a gift from his Japanese counterpart, but he insists it's been misinterpreted.
16: I have apologised for elements of the podcast. I gave an unequivocal apology. The interpretation that some have put on this is simply not correct.
14: It comes as the PM has held a lengthy phone call with Donald Trump this morning discussing tariffs and urging the US president to end the war in Iran. Former Victorian Premier Jacinta Allen is set to quit politics, announcing this morning she won't recontest her seat in the November election. The medical regulator is investigating more than 60 Australian deaths that are potentially linked to popular weight loss drugs. And Aussie entertainment icon Johnny Young has died following a short battle with cancer. Young is best known for hosting Young Talent Time, which helped launch the careers of stars like Tina Arena and Danny Minogue. He was 79.
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14: In sport, Australia's got a breakthrough wicket before lunch against Bangladesh on day two of the top end test. The tourists, 2 for 138 a short time ago, trailing the Aussies' first innings by 60 runs. It's been revealed this year will be Daly Cherry Evans' last in the NRL, with the veteran playmaker signing a 12-month deal with Hull FC from next year. And Freo star Murphy Reid is out of tonight's game against the Crows at Optus, dealing with a groin issue. And that's the latest in news and sport.
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19: Sunshine today across Mackay and the Whit Sundays. Top temps are 23 in Airlie and Mackay, 24 in the Pioneer Valley, 25 in Proserpine. It'll be partly cloudy across the weekend. A bit of fog on Saturday morning with a medium chance of showers. And Sunday, there's also a bit of fog around the Whit Sundays with a medium chance of showers from the morning.
1: Whether you're at work, on the road, or taking a well-earned break, it's time to rewind with songs that defined a generation. Why don't we just
20: go back? The Throwback Lunch starts now.
19: Yeah, happy Friday to you. It's Paddy taking you through. Hey, you're going to have another opportunity to get on the standby list for a trip to Vegas. Two people, five nights and tickets to the iHeartRadio Music Festival in about 15 minutes. But what we're going to do before then is jump into tracks from Garbage, Duran Duran, Lady Hawk, M People, all before we hit 12:30. But right now, in the meantime, a bit of Midas Touch and Midnight Star at Star Mackay and the Whit Sundays, hanging out on a Friday.

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2: 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If your name is Romina Pallets, Romina, you've got 30 minutes to call me back at 1-300-891-929. If you don't call me back, somebody's going to steal your standby. Romina Pallets. We're going to jump into more throwbacks. This is Duran Duran.

0: We're waiting for Romina Pallett to give us a buzz back at 1-300-891-929 to get on the standby list for a trip to Vegas. You've got about 20 minutes left to call me back. Plenty on across the weekend, including Blues Fest, which is on at Seabreeze from Friday through till Sunday. Dice is coming to town. The indie rock band is playing Maguire's tonight, 7, and then the Mackay Big Boys Toys Expo is on Saturday and Sunday, 9 till 4. So get across what's happening around Mackay and the Wit Sundays, and plenty on, even though it's going to be a little rainy. We're jumping into Bieber next up at Start.
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12: G'day Mackay, Sam from Harvey Norman here. 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
2: Yeah, over the last half an hour, we have been waiting for one particular person to give us a call back at 1-300-891-929 by the name of Romina Pallets. So Romina has about 50 seconds to call me back thereabouts. She could be on the standby list for a trip to Vegas, two people, five nights, spending money and tickets to the iHeartRadio Music Festival, where she could be hearing the likes of BTS, Benson Boone, Cardi B, Goo Goo Dolls, Muse, Snoop, Weezer, Zara Larsson. There's a massive list of names. But in order for her to get on that standby list, she needs to call me back at 1-300-891-929. Otherwise, somebody's going to be able to steal her standby. And they'll get on the list to head to the iHeartRadio Music Festival. This prize is worth up to $20,000. And we are doing shout-outs 12, 2, and 4 for people who have registered at star1019.com.au. Okay, the time is nigh. Let's see if she can get in under the limits. Romina. No dice. So it's over to you, 1-300-891-929. If you want to give me a buzz and steal Romina's standby, you can do so right now. I'll take the first caller through from Star.
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2: 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And she hasn't made it in time. 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Looks like we've got Tim from Farley. Tim, congratulations. You've just stolen Romina's standby for a trip to Vegas, two people, 5 nights, spending money and tickets to the iHeartRadio Music Festival.
21: 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Thank you so much. Oh, an amazing lineup. I've always wanted to see the Goo Goo Dolls and, you know, Ben 10 and a few others and Stupid. 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It'll be awesome.
2: 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And remember, if we say your name after two, you'll have half an hour to give us a buzz back. Otherwise, somebody else is going to be able to steal your standby. Let's go to Sabrina Carpenter. This is House Tour on Star.

0: McKay, the Mid Sunday's best music on Star. You'll have another opportunity to get on the standby list after 2 o'clock for a trip to Vegas and tickets to the iHeartRadio Music Festival with Dasha up after 1 as well. Maroon 5 making an appearance. And a record-breaking track, Sam Fender, Olivia Dean. This song has spent the most weeks at the top of the UK charts in history, and I've got it for you after 1 on Star.
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2: Hi, I'm Gareth Thompson. Tributes are flowing for popular entertainer Johnny Young, who's lost his brief battle with pancreatic cancer. Known as the creator of Young Talent Time, Young was also the host of the iconic show, helping elevate stars including Tina Arena. Johnny was also a singer in his own right with number one hit Step Back. He was 79. Penny Wong is using a speech in Sydney to push back against monoculturalism. The foreign minister is speaking at the Lowy Institute today, arguing monoculturalism, as pushed by One Nation, is a threat to national security. It comes as the PM praises Australia's multiculturalism as a strength.
12: When there's so much turmoil in the world, I want the world to look at Australia and our success and to continue to bring people together rather than seek to divide.
2: The government is walking a tightrope as it weighs deporting visa overstayers as part of a planned migration overhaul. Meanwhile, the PM has promised to roll back gambling inducements. He's told reporters in Canberra inducements for gambling addicts are wrong and need to be curtailed. Anthony Albanese hasn't provided details and stopped short of promising a blanket ban. Former Victorian Premier Jacinta Allen is stepping away from politics, announcing she won't recontest her seat in Parliament come the November election. Allen held a press conference in her seat of Bendigo East a short time ago, the first time she's faced the media since she was toppled from the state's top job. And Luigi Mangione is expected to plead guilty in a US federal court case against him. The 28-year-old is accused of stalking and killing US health insurance CEO Brian Thompson in New York City.
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2: In sport, Bangladesh is on the verge of taking a first-inning lead against Australia in Darwin. The visitors have reached 2 for 181 at lunch on day two of the test, trailing by just 17 runs. Josh Hazlewood claiming the Aussies' only wicket of the morning. And Steel Sidebottom has made a tearful address to his Collingwood teammates as he announces his retirement after 18 years at the Magpies. And you're up to date with news and sport.
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0: We're looking at a sunny day ahead across Mackay and the Whit Sundays, and top temps are 23 in Airlie and Mackay, 24 in the Pioneer Valley, 25 in Proserpine. Cloud cover tomorrow and Sunday. There's a bit of fog in the mornings and followed by a medium chance of showers.
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0: time of Kind of the Wit Sundays, a bit of Prince for you, Patty, hanging out for your Friday afternoon. It was all smiles for Steph today, who took home $1,000.
1: Petal is the latest album from which pop star?
2: Pass.
1: Which metal has the chemical symbol Fe?
2: Iron.
1: According to the saying, there's safety in what?
2: Numbers.
1: Petal is the latest album from which pop star?
2: Ariana Grande.
0: Whoa, hello there.
1: Steph, you've got $1,000 towards your Christmas shopping.
2: Awesome, thank you so much.
3: Was that a wild guess at the end there, Steph?
2: Oh, my daughter was yelling in the background. She must have heard it, so.
1: Wow. Oh, wow, congratulations.
0: And a big congratulations to Steph. From that album, I Hate That It Made You Love Me, Ariana Grande, I've got that for you. Before 2 o'clock this afternoon, and Instagram is back next Monday after 8 o'clock, where you could score another $1,000 for Carol Training Services, because experience is the best trainer on staff.
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0: Star 101.9 around McKinley with Sundays at 90.7 in Airlie and Cannonvale. Coming up after 2, another opportunity to get on the standby list for a trip to Vegas and tickets to the iHeartRadio Music Festival to see this man. Benson Boone, one of the many artists playing. I've got him after 2 next to this, Whitesnake. Santana as well. We continue McKinley with some of his best music. Star.
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12: Hi, I'm Gareth Thompson. The head of Air Services Australia has defended a delay in reporting a third near miss at Sydney Airport. It comes as a Virgin to Perth flight was forced to abort its takeoff on Sunday morning to avoid a Qantas plane that was on the runway after both planes were given clearance. Bob Sharp says the takeoff clearance was cancelled around the same time it was noticed by pilots more than a kilometre from the other plane.
13: I just wanted to flag, we do take our reporting requirements very seriously. We work closely with our regulators and very openly. In this particular case, however, we don't think the threshold for reporting was actually met.
12: Existing homes are turning off investors, according to new data from the ABS. It shows applications for investor loans for existing properties dropped 9% in the June quarter, but it's a different story for new builds, not impacted by negative gearing changes. Investor applications jumping 4.4%, the highest they've been since 2019. Anthony Albanese has doubled down on his melon comments made on a podcast. The PM continues to face backlash over remarks and gestures made in response to a gift from his Japanese counterpart, but he insists they've been misinterpreted.
14: I have apologised for elements of the podcast. I gave an unequivocal apology. The interpretation that some have put on this is simply not correct.
12: And Aussie entertainment icon Johnny Young has died following a short battle with cancer. Young is best known for hosting Young Talent Time, which helped launch the careers of stars like Tina Arena and Danny Minogue. He was 79.
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12: In sport, Bangladesh is on top in the top-end test against Australia. The visitors have secured a first innings lead by 8 runs at last check, 2 for 206. And Josh Fraser has opened up about his decision to finally put his hat in the ring for Carlton's full-time coaching job. The chorus for his appointment is growing louder, with the Blues caretaker winning 10 of his past 12 games.
15: The growth that we've shown has been exciting, but that's balanced out with the fact that I think we've got a lot more to go.
12: And that's the latest in news and sport.
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0: We're looking at a sunny day ahead across Mackay and the Whit Sundays, and top temps are 23 in Airlie and Mackay, 24 in the Pioneer Valley, 25 in Proserpine. Cloud cover tomorrow and Sunday. There's a bit of fog in the mornings and followed by a medium chance of showers.
11: 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Playing the best.

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2: 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Spending money, two people, five nights, and a trip to Vegas could be yours. 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Otherwise, somebody's going to steal your standby, Wesley Moore. So call me right now as we jump into this from Ariana Grande on Star.

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0: 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Another band that's coming to town soon. DZ Death Rays, love these guys. They're playing Weekend at Timmy's this weekend. Santa Cruz team are coming together with world-class and local skateboarders. And DZ Death Rays is going to be playing alongside Diesel Gypsies. Dahlia Gardenia, one of my favourite local bands. It's on Saturday 11, kicks off from 11. Jazz and Ink Drive just at Flame Tree there. It's going to be one hell of a night on Star.
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0: start. After three, I've got John Mayer through. Macklemore, Ryan Lewis. New Olivia Rodrigo. Plus, we're going to catching up with Em, who's not far today. She's just outside in the car park here because Ember's Donuts will be serving up the donut goodness from 3 p.m. just in the back car park here on Brisbane Street. So we'll catch up with her at 3:15, see what she has on board. But otherwise, come down to the station and get yourself a donut. I'm going to pop out there as well just after 3 and hang out for a bit. You're on staff.
1: 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A half-eaten burger in one hand. Sunlight is piercing through the curtains. 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
5: Hi, I'm Gareth Thompson. The Prime Minister says any near misses at any Australian airport should be reported immediately. It follows confirmation of a third incident at Sydney Airport in a fortnight, with the Transport Safety Bureau not told until yesterday, 4 days after it happened. Anthony Albanese, himself a former Transport Minister, says the highest standards need to be upheld.
6: People who use aviation expect to do it safely. The Minister has met, I know, with Sydney Airport and with the authorities, and we'll continue to make sure that we are very vigilant indeed.
5: Former Victorian Premier Jacinta Allen has called time on her political career, Allen announcing she'll not recontest her seat of Bendigo East at the state election in November. It comes a fortnight since she was replaced by Ben Carroll. China has rejected allegations of widespread spying on New Zealand. A report from the Kiwi Intelligence Service says China is conducting espionage at scale. China has rejected the claims, saying they're overhyped, while it accused unnamed actors of trying to damage ties between the two countries. Tributes are flowing for creator and host of Young Talent Time, Johnny Young, who's died. Young Talent Time was a vehicle for talent, including Danny Minogue and Tina Arena. Young passed away aged 79 after a brief battle with cancer. And officials in Vietnam have seized over a ton of illegal ivory from Africa. Authorities in Gia Lai seizing 1,193 kilos of the contraband, among sawn timber found in shipping containers.
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5: Sport. In sport, celebrations in the top end for Bangladesh. They've taken a first innings lead over Australia on day two of the first cricket test and have a star in the making.
7: Tanzim Hassan Tamim, remember that name. He's a young cricketer of outstanding talents. In his second test, he makes 100 in no less hostile territory than Australia.
5: Thanks to Seven, the visitors on 3 for 261 at last check, a lead of 63 runs. And that's the latest in news and sport.
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9: Star weather.
10: We're looking at a sunny day ahead across Mackay and the Whit Sundays, and top temps are 23 in Airlie and Mackay, 24 in the Pioneer Valley, 25 in Proserpine. Cloud cover tomorrow and Sunday. There's a bit of fog in the mornings and followed by a medium chance of showers.
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Star Up. It's Emily in the Star Car. 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But right now you can find me at 10 Brisbane Street opposite Burns Pies. I've got plenty of Friday freebies to help kickstart your weekend, all thanks to Mortar Finance. And if you've got a sweet tooth, Imbers Donuts are also set up at 10 Brisbane Street until 7 p.m. tonight. So come on down and grab some goodies from us. It's Emily in the Star Car.

0: 101.9 around Conduit, Sundays and 90.7 in Airlie Beach and Cannonvale. It's Paddy hanging with you. The Imbiz truck is just outside at the Star Car Park on Brisbane Street. So if you're keen for a donut, come on down. They are so delicious. We've got a new flick from Zara Larsson up right around the corner. She's playing the iHeartRadio Music Festival in September, and Pioneer Catchment and Landcare Group are doing a wetland walkabout open day, which is happening. 8 a.m. the gates open. 8:45 is a fish feeding experience. 9 a.m. Beyond Barriers wetland rehabilitation. Then there's guided wetland walks between 9 and 11. So if you're keen on that, getting out in nature, that's going to be at Slade Point. Just Keeley's Road there, Andergrove / Slade Point. 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

0: John Mayer, Stomach on the Wit Sundays. What a track. Such a fan of John Mayer sometimes. It's Patty hanging. Imbiz are outside. Donut truck. Keen for a donut. Come by the car park just along Brisbane Street with new Alex Warren soon. And you'll have another opportunity to get on the standby list after 4 for the iHeartRadio Music Festival and tickets to Vegas on Star.
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0: Friday's best music. It's not green, it's blue. Patty with you on your Friday. Hope you've had a wonderful day and wonderful week, and you came for a big weekend. Lots on right across Mackay and the Whit Sundays. Weekend at Timmy's is going to be dope. There's Dice tonight, Mackay Blues Fest at Seabreeze, the Big Boys Toys Expo, Living End tomorrow. If you've already got tickets, that's sold out. And Miles Smith after four. Out of Fingers In as well. And your last opportunity for the week to get on the standby list for a trip to Vegas. Two people, 5 nights, spending money, and tickets to the iHeartRadio Music Festival. To steal my standby, we'll do that from four. If I say your name, you got half an hour to give me a buzz back on Star.
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13: Hi, I'm Gareth Thompson. Tributes are flowing from the entertainment world for singer Johnny Young, who's died aged 79. Young was the creator and host of Young Talent Time, fostering the early careers of stars including Tina Arena and Danny Minogue. Singer Rob Mills worked on a reboot of the program in 2012, saying Johnny was a great mentor.
14: Just a gloriously beautiful man, always wanting to give back, not only to music, but to kids and to other people.
13: On the ABC there, Johnny passed away after a brief battle with cancer. Penny Wong has used a speech in Sydney to push back against monoculturalism. The foreign minister has spoken at the Lowy Institute today, arguing monoculturalism pushed by one nation is a threat to national security. The government is walking a tightrope as it weighs deporting visa overstayers as part of a planned migration overhaul. Safety at Sydney Airport's back under the spotlight after it was revealed a Virgin flight to Perth was cleared for takeoff on Sunday, even though a Qantas plane was on the runway at the time. The ATSB was concerned it hadn't been briefed, but Air Services Australia says it's confident the incident didn't meet the threshold for reporting. Former Victorian Premier Jacinta Allen is stepping away from politics, announcing she won't recontest her seat in Parliament come the November election. And Luigi Mangione is expected to plead guilty in a US federal court case against him, the 28-year-old accused of stalking and killing US health insurance CEO Brian Thompson in New York City.
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13: Star Sport. In sport, tough going for the Aussies, managing only a couple of wickets against Bangladesh on day two of the test in Darwin. The tourists were 3 for 290 a short time ago, holding a 92-run lead. And South Sydney's provided an encouraging update on the fitness of Latrell Mitchell, the star fullback plagued by nerve-related issues in his back and calf. Rabbitohs CEO Blake Solly has told Fox Sports he's making strong progress.
15: Came back to training this week after the birth of his fourth child last week, and back has improved a lot and the leg has followed that, so we're hoping he can get back on the field in the last couple of weeks.
13: Souths and the Dogs square off tonight at a core.
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0: A few clouds forming overnight and down to 12 in Mackay and Airlie. Top temps are 23 in Airlie and Mackay tomorrow, 24 in the Pioneer Valley and Proserpine. It'll be partly cloudy after a foggy start. Then there's showers right across the weekend with clouds and a bit of fog in the morning around the Whit Sundays.
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0: Dharma Condiment Sundays, Peter Miles Smith, Niall Horan. The Embers, a donut truck, is still outside on Brisbane Street, just in the car park there. If you're keen for a bit of a sweet treat after school or on your way home, they're going to be here till 7.
1: What happens in Vegas is paid for by us. So I guess our accountant will know what you've been up to.
2: Steal my standby.
0: It's the last opportunity to get on the standby list for a trip to Vegas. 2 people, 5 nights, spending money and tickets to the iHeartRadio Music Festival. And it looks like this person wants to go see Major Lazer, which would be their top priority, and they would take their friend, Jessica Hartree. Jessica Hartree, you now have 30 minutes to give me a call back, 1-300-891-929. 30 minutes to give me a call back. Otherwise, somebody else is going to be able to steal your standby, okay, Jessica? So your time starts now while we jump into this from Shawn Mendes on Star.

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2: 1-300-891-929. Got Jess here. Jess, were your ears burning just then?
3: Yes.
2: Did you hear me on the radio or did you hear somebody else or somebody give you a buzz?
3: My friend Dougie just called me. I'm just getting ready for work and so it was up in the bathroom. Yeah. And Dougie's just called me, Dougie and Jojo from Mango Junction.
2: Yeah.
3: And, yep, let me know. I'm a bit excited.
2: Well, congratulations, Jess. You're now in the draw and on the standby list for a trip to 2 people, Vegas, 5 nights, and tickets to the iHeartRadio Music Festival.
3: Yes, please.
2: It's going to be drawn out in September with Mikey during the iHeartRadio countdown. So fingers crossed to everybody who's now on the standby list and you as well, Jess. Good on you. We're going to do it all again on Monday during Star Breakfast with Scotty and Kaylee. That wraps up this week. Let's jump into this. Bare Naked Ladies on Star. It's been-

0: and Woody up from 5.
1: On the show this afternoon, we find out, are we going to be able to do what we promised Peking Duck? We lost a bet against the boys yesterday in a tandem bench off.
2: Yep.
1: We said to them if we lost that we would play their entire album, their new album, which is out today. By the way, Paradise.
2: Yeah.
1: Go and get it wherever you get your music from. Go and buy some vinyl of the boys. But
2: this isn't just an ad for their album, though.
1: No, it's not.
2: This is an ad for the bench off that went down.
1: Yes.
2: Yes.
1: We lost that.
2: Yes.
1: We said that we would play every song from their album in today's show. Now, Will, where is that at? Seriously.
2: I think these chats are going to go all the way down to the wire.
1: Okay.
2: As to how much of the record we could play. I've been back and forth with the music director, Brad. Lovely guy. Love Brad.
1: Love Brad.
2: Yeah.
1: We'll find out.
2: That's all I know.
1: Join us
2: that's
1: this all afternoon. I know. We'll find out.
2: All plus, I want to say, I just want to say it again, I love Brad.
1: I love Brad as well. I see Brad like a father, a second father. I do. I always have. And we actually kind of look similar. Anyway, we also will, I do want to mention this, before the Logies on Sunday, we've got Robert Irwin joining us.
2: Is that right?
1: He's popping in to say g'day and talk about the Logies.
2: Talk about how much we love Brad.
1: Yeah, well, he loves Brad too.
2: Does he?
1: He says that in the chat. See you soon.
0: I wonder if we'll actually be playing Peking Duck. Well, tune in from 5 to find out. Will and Woody. And, you're on staff.
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0: It's a new track from Ella Langley, Star Mackay and the Wet Sundays. Currently in our back car park on Brisbane Street is the Embers Donut Truck. Absolutely delicious. And Violet from Embers popped by to visit Scotty and Kaylee early this morning.
1: Now, you've been a bit of a viral sensation online and driven Mackay and the Wet Sundays absolutely nuts with your donuts. They go crazy for it.
2: Yes, so Bossman actually has a secret recipe. So it's a yeast risen donut, so it's light and airy.
1: Well, everybody's really been enjoying it. You guys have been up around 3 months in Queensland. What's it been like for you?
2: It's been absolutely insane. Like, it's been crazy.
0: So pop by and visit us just on Brisbane Street there. Grab a donut on your way home. I mean, why not? I'm going to pop by in just a sec and have five, which is also the band that's up next on Star.
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0: it from me, Star McKinowitz Sundays. Scotty and Kaylee are back next week on Monday. Big show for them planned. $200 on the line with Matchy Match. Lots of winners this week for that. Kaylee's been inspired by the media ads, so she's bought a basketball, so I guess we'll hear a lot about that. And more chances to get on the standby list for a trip to Vegas and tickets to the iHeartRadio Music Festival. Will and Woody are up next, and we're going to find out whether or not they've been able to get all of Peking Duck's album Paradise to get played out in full. So tune in, and I'll be back tomorrow from around midday. Have a wonderful afternoon and drive home on Star.
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5: Hi, I'm Gareth Thompson. A new report has slammed the way GST is carved up between the states and says it should be reversed. It comes as an interim report from the Productivity Commission found Western Australia gets an outsized share of GST revenue. Labor frontbencher Murray Watt has told the ABC WA will continue to get its fair share, but they'll look into it.
13: They've put forward different options around the way forward, and again, Jim Chalmers and his team will be taking a close look at that and working very closely with states and territories to hammer out a solution.
5: Existing homes are turning off investors, according to new data from the ABS. It shows applications for investor loans for existing properties dropped 9% in the June quarter, but it's a different story for new builds not impacted by negative gearing changes, investor applications jumping 4.4%, the highest they've been since 2019. Air Services Australia has defended a delay in reporting a third runway incident at Sydney Airport. It comes as a Virgin to Perth flight was forced to abort its takeoff on Sunday morning to avoid a Qantas plane that was on the runway after both planes were given clearance. The government body says the incursion didn't meet the threshold for raising it with investigators. And Aussie entertainment icon Johnny Young has died following a short battle with cancer. Young is best known for hosting Young Talent Time, which helped launch the careers of stars like Tina Arena and Danny Minogue. He was 79.
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5: In sport, Billy Slater has quit as coach of the Maroons just weeks after his New South Wales counterpart walked away from the top job. He dropped the bombshell this afternoon, saying it wasn't an easy decision, but the time was right to step away from the role. Slater was appointed in 2022, winning 3 of 5 series overall. And rapid-fire wickets have Australia back in the hunt against Bangladesh in the top-end test. The tourists 6 for 324 at last check, leading the Aussies by 126. And you're up to date with news and sport.
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2: Star weather.
0: A few clouds forming overnight and down to 12 in Mackay and Airlie. Top temps at 23 in Airlie and Mackay tomorrow. 24 in the Pioneer Valley and Proserpine. It'll be partly cloudy after a foggy start. Then there's showers right across the weekend with clouds and a bit of fog in the morning around the Whitsundays.
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0: Drive home on your Friday. It is Will and Woody. I know what you're all thinking. Bangladesh can bat. Who would have thought?
1: No one's thinking that.
0: 5 for 307. I mean, what is going on? They are absolutely pantsing us. Unbelievable. A couple of maiden tons.
1: Even I don't care about
0: Tanzid Hassan hit a maiden test century. Anyway, look, that's a little bit of a side note, but that can bat. Good
1: we've lost
0: them.
1: Everyone.
0: Good
1: we've,
0: for them.
1: If anyone is left, we've got a great radio show for you. No, we really do. Because
0: we've got something special lined up.
1: And stay here, please. please, we're better than this. We won't talk about cricket ever again. Because we did a tandem bench off with the Australian duo Peking Duck a couple of days ago.
0: Yep.
1: We said to them, if you beat us in a tandem bench press, then we will play your entire new album, Paradise.
0: Yes, that's right, Woods.
1: On this radio show. Here's actually the conversation that we had with the music director who actually chooses all the music. So we made this bet knowing that we are not in control of the music.
2: What a treat. Have you got Adam and Ruben there?
3: Hey, Brad, how you doing, mate?
4: I think it's a great idea. Look, they're strong boys, but we beat them fair and square.
2: Oh, well, you know, they shouldn't be betting with house money, should they?
0: Good line, good gag. But those of you out there that are familiar with tone could hear the sarcasm through the phone. Look, we've worked on that. We've massaged that. Brad and I, we've broken bread. We have come to terms.
1: Yes.
0: We've come to terms.
1: Mm-hmm.
0: Adam and Ruben from Peking Duck will join us live and we'll tell you guys just where we landed with all of that.
1: It's a great result.
0: It's a really good result.
1: Before that, though, can you hear it? Beer or soft drink based on the sound of the can opening? No, this is not Peking Duck.
0: And what a great selection this is. Can I just say the variety of music, the hits? I mean, really, the whole spread. Designed by a master.
1: Mm-mm-mm.
0: Brad, we love you. It's Will and Woody.
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0: Will and Woody. Look, we're being a bit coy about it before, but I think it's probably best to let everybody in. They don't know this yet. Adam and Ruben, the launch of Peking Duck's first studio album is today. Paradise, go and get it. And we lost a bet to the boys. A happy loss to the bet. Yes. Happy loss to the boys, Woods, I should say. Yeah. Instagram, TikTok, Will and Woody, because we are playing every song from the album. So if you can't stick around, go and podcast the show, whatever you need to do to catch up on it. Stream it when you get out of the car because it's going to be beautiful. We're going to call the boys, surprise them with that. They're on their way to a yacht for their album launch party, awesome. Adam and Rubes. It's going to be beautiful stuff. Before then, though, it's Can You Hear It?
1: I'm going to say that's a soft drink.
2: Can you hear it?
3: It's a beer.
2: Can you hear it?
4: Yeah.
2: Darcy, no. Darcy, no. Darcy, no.
3: Can you hear it?
5: All righty. Plane first up. We've got Karen here. When I say Karen, I mean Patricia.
6: Yep, I'm here.
5: G'day, Patricia. How are you?
6: Bloody good. How are you?
5: I'm bloody outstanding, Patricia. I'm bloody outstanding. So beer or soft drink?
6: Yes, you are.
5: Yeah, I'm always pumped, Patricia, especially on a Friday. Now, here we go. First, Ken, let's just do it, Patricia.
6: Beer.
5: Sorry, Patrish.
6: Oh, no.
0: Sorry, Patrish.
5: Crisp soft drink there, Patrish. Let's go to Karen here. Karen, should we roll straight into the next can?
6: Oh, yes, please.
5: Righto.
6: Okay. Beer.
5: Yes. Boom.
0: Well done, Kaz.
5: Good a lot of confidence.
6: Woo-hoo.
5: There's confidence there, Kaz.
0: Cold, cold hard killer, isn't she? Mm. Bang.
5: Do you listen to this a lot in the car, Kaz?
6: I do, and I just heard a few open here. So.
0: Oh, very good, Karen.
5: Which you haven't had a drink of yet because we're on radio and we've got codes to stick
6: That's
5: to.
6: That's exactly right.
5: Nice, yep. Karen. Let's go for can two.
6: Beer.
0: Yes, Kaz. Oh, no, sorry, I didn't say it.
5: Sorry, Karen. Even that got Will
0: maybe
5: as
0: I've
5: well.
0: Maybe I've had a couple. No, I haven't, Will and that's well. A joke.
5: Sorry, that was Coca-Cola there, Karen. Let's go to Natasha here.
7: Hello.
0: Are you handing those out to people?
5: Those drinks?
0: Your cans.
5: Well, not yet. I'll wait till the song.
0: Sexy Dust has already had a couple of beers. I see him putting them down.
5: He's keen, but let's, you know, we'll do the
0: what
5: radio.
0: What have you got in your hand there? You poured yourself a drink.
5: Got a little Coca-Cola. Natasha. Yeah. You want a can?
0: Don't mind if you do.
7: I'll have a can of anything. Yeah, maybe.
5: Yeah. Here it is.
0: What is going on?
5: Everyone's had a couple.
0: What is this? Is this are you drunk Fridays? What's happening?
8: This is not that.
0: Okay, just checking.
8: The boss is listening.
5: Okay. Sorry, Natasha. Here it is.
7: Soft drink.
5: No, that was a beer. That was a beer, Natasha.
0: Good on you, Natasha.
5: I might have a water, I reckon, or a coffee. Okay, let's go to Sienna here.
0: What is going on?
5: Sienna, you want to play?
9: Yeah, I'm ready to play, yeah.
5: Okay, I'll give you one, then we've got to go to a song, okay? Here it is.
9: Soft drink?
5: Let's go to a song, Sienna. Let's go to a song.
0: You've got it, Sienna. Well done.
5: Oh, come on. You're off.
0: You got one. Well done.
5: The theatre, man. The theatre.
0: This is still the theatre. We've got a great player. Stick around. She's got one.
5: Everyone wanted to find out. Oh, has she got one, Ken?
0: Hope you're having a great drive home. It's Will and Woody Friday.
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0: Your first can, well done. You had the nerves of the song. How are we feeling?
1: Thanks. Yeah, I'm feeling good, feeling good.
0: Okay, all right, here we go. Can number two for you.
1: Beer.
0: There you go, Sienna. And there you go, Ron.
2: Good for you, Sienna. What's on for the weekend, my friend?
1: Nothing much. I'm just hoping for good weather, but it's raining.
2: Yeah. Where do you live?
1: I live in, Norellen.
2: Yeah,
0: gorgeous,
2: right.
0: Gorgeous spot.
2: Beautiful.
0: Gorgeous spot.
2: Beautiful. Strange time of the year to hope for good weather.
1: I know. But, you can only hope.
0: That's exactly right. It's all you can do.
2: Let's go count three, I reckon. I mean, this is... good as that is.
1: Soft drink?
0: Yeah, it is, Sienna.
2: Sienna.
0: You make your own weather, Sienna.
2: Weather chat with listeners could be a bit of a segment.
0: I love it. Will and Woody do weather. I've been pitching it for weeks. I've been pitching
2: weather
0: it
2: chat.
0: Will and Woody's weather.
2: Just your weather chat.
0: That's awesome.
2: You've got to have good weather chat to make it in this world.
0: Oh, yeah, absolutely.
1: That's right.
0: Mm-hmm. And your weather talk, can I just say, Sienna, is unbelievable. Let's go for can four for you, though.
1: Soft drink?
0: Whoa.
2: Hey, yo, nice.
0: Sienna, weather chat to one side, why are your ears so good?
1: Because I listen every Friday. It's my drive home.
0: Okay. A seasoned listener. I like it.
2: How many has she got?
0: She's got four.
2: All right. It's beer and soft drink. Based on the sound of the can opening, those of you who have listened before would know that this is where we start to get serious. Mm-hmm. Can five. Mm-hmm. You're swimming with the sharks.
0: Nice, mate. It was good.
2: Thanks, mate.
1: Soft drink.
2: Yes.
0: Likes it with the sharks.
2: Good. She loves it with the sharks.
0: Loves it with the sharks.
2: All right. Loves it.
0: Okay.
2: Let's
0: roll straight into, so can...
2: Let's grey nurse her into another can, shall we, Woods? Oh, excuse me.
0: This is can number six to tie with Joe Jonas.
1: Beer.
0: Whoa!
2: Yes, Sienna, I love it.
0: Whoa!
2: I love it. Do we mention the grand prize at this stage? I mean, Sienna, if this is your drive home every Friday, what is the grand prize and how many cans do you need?
1: You need 10 cans and it's money. Can't remember it off the top of my head.
2: It's 16 cans to get the record and it's $10,000.
1: Yep. Oh, my God, that will make my weekend.
0: Bloody
2: I hope it'll make it a bit more than your weekend, given you're just going to sit inside in the rain.
0: It's her birthday weekend, though. She can find a way. All right. Can number seven, Sienna. Let's go.
1: Soft drink.
0: Oh, Sienna, I think you were thinking about the cash. You were thinking about the cash.
2: We dangled the carrot. Sorry. Yeah, but now we can dangle the chicken, Sienna. You can have yourself $100 to go and spend at Red Rooster on your birthday weekend. Enjoy.
1: Thank you so much, guys.
2: Mate,
1: that's a good one.
2: Nice to meet you, Sienna. Thanks for listening every Friday. It means a lot.
1: No worries. You guys have a good weekend.
2: You too, mate.
0: Happy birthday,
2: See
0: mate.
2: See you later. Happy birthday. Oh, well, I like that weather chat segment, though.
0: Yeah, seriously.
2: First bit.
0: Today in Barcelona, it went totally dark at one point. You across that? Yeah.
2: Is that your weather chat?
0: Yeah.
2: I got a good one for you.
0: Yeah, fire.
2: Fog or mist?
0: Oh, I don't know. I don't know the difference.
2: Great chat.
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0: Peking Duck, Adam and Ruben joining us live here on Will and Woody in about 25 minutes' time to celebrate the release of their first studio album, Paradise, which is very, very exciting, Woods. Before we get there, though, it's Freedom Friday.
1: They may take our lives, but they'll never take your
2: freedom. We pitch a lot of great ideas every single week, Will, but only a small percentage of them actually make the radio show. Yep. Our fearless leader, Jo, she chooses the ideas that she deems are strong enough.
0: Worthy. She deems worthy. Mm-hmm. That's words that she's used to me before.
2: And we just...
0: Fighting words.
2: We just think sometimes, Joe, you get it wrong. Sometimes you miss
0: lots of times
2: absolute gold.
0: If we're honest.
2: So we get an opportunity every week to repitch an idea. What's up?
3: I would disagree with that.
2: You make that very clear. Now, this is a banger, though.
0: This is about us.
2: There's obviously an opportunity for a big client to come on board with this one as well. Just want to put that out there. The idea is this, Will. I think it's a cracker. And I think it could be a weekly bit.
0: Okay, I'm hearing you, mate.
2: The idea is...
0: Yeah.
2: Drive through. Guess who? Beautiful run, great name.
0: Lovely run. Drive through.
2: Guess who?
0: Yeah.
2: The idea is, if you're listening right now and you're close to a Macca's, you go to a drive through. Be on the phone to us. Guess who what the name is of the person who's going to serve you. If you get the name right,
0: yeah,
2: we'll give you something. We'll shout the Macca's. That's clever, Tommy. That's clever. Drive through. Guess who?
0: Oh, I don't mind.
2: Alternatively, we get Annalise, our junior producer, to drive to the local Macca's.
3: No.
2: We get her on the phone. Oh. People call up and they go, what name do you think she's going to see at the Macca's?
0: Yeah.
2: And then you've got to go through the Macca's, Annalise, and we see if they get it right. And if they get it right, you've got to shout whatever order they want.
3: I got to shout you're going to shout?
2: We'll give you the card. We'll give you the company card.
3: What if I'm like, I get pulled over on my way to Macca's?
0: For what?
3: I don't know. Just like. Being hot or something? I don't
2: know. God. Oh, my Lord.
0: Absolutely.
2: It's just outrageous. Since you've been in Europe, it's just crazy. No,
0: you've come back from Europe with a bit of a glow. We get it. Sorry, madam. Being too sexy. I'm going to have to pull you over. What? That is outrageous.
2: That's my idea.
0: I love that.
2: It's pretty awesome, isn't it? Drive-through.
0: So the two options are: you're in the drive-through for Macca's right now,
2: or you're close to
0: Macca's
2: now, or
0: you're about to, or maybe you're not planning on getting Macca's. You just know that there's a Macca's up ahead. Detour right now, and go to the drive-through and try it. And I'd say you'll have to tell us what you think the name of the Macca's person is,
2: and then we'll be in the car with you.
0: And how do we verify the name?
2: We'll hear the person when they get to the person. You have to ask them, what's your name?
0: Oh, yeah, you're going to have to. We have to hear the audio.
2: It
0: does feel like there's a few hoops, but I'm actually happy to go through that because I won't be lifting a finger.
2: Tommy?
4: Are we allowed to put people on the radio that don't know they're on the radio?
2: Well, so we'll get the person to say, hey, you're live on radio right now. Nice. What's your name?
0: Yeah, I think that's the only one. I mean, we can send Annalise down, but that is obviously fraught with the fact that she's 10 out of 10 at the moment and might get pulled over being too hot.
2: That's true.
3: I know. And I can't afford to go to jail.
2: What do you mean you can't afford it? It doesn't cost any money to go to jail. Jail's free.
3: I know, but I think it's, I don't want to go.
0: It's actually, despite the fact that this has a number of levels, Woods, I feel like it's easier right now than dealing with the hot mess that is Annalise.
2: All right,
0: she's difficult.
2: Guys,
0: yes.
2: If you're in your car right now and you are close to a drive-thru Macca's...
0: There's a Macca's on the horizon for you.
2: Make a huge order because we might be paying for it if you guess the name correctly.
0: Because that's another part of it. You gamble. You're going to go, can I have the shop?
2: Yes. And we have to pay for it if you guess the name right of the person who serves
0: you. But if you don't guess the name right, you've got to pay for it. I love that.
2: It's a great bit, isn't it?
0: It's a great bit. How did this not get on air?
3: Easily.
0: The first ever edition of Drive Through Guess Who.
2: Yeah.
0: Detour. Really cool. Free Macca's could be on us. Just guess the name of the person giving it to you. It's Will and Woody.
5: More Will and Woody for your drive home up next. When life hands you lemons, name them Will and Woody.
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7: Hi, I'm Sally Pearson. Melbourne triumphant over Hawthorn 60-41 in last night's AFLW clash at Icon Park. Mia Austin slotting four goals while Dee's teammate Liv Purcell registered a game-high 32 disposals in her return from an ACL injury. Grace Kim is in a share of second at the LPGA Portland Classic, the Aussie finishing her opening round at 6-under par, a shot off the lead. And in tennis, Iga Swiatek has been crowned champion at the Canadian Open, upsetting world number two Elena Rybakina.
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0: It is Will and Woody for Snooze. Hope you're having a wonderful drive home. Robert Irwin's going to join us in about 5 minutes' time to talk all about hosting the Logies this weekend. Right now, though, Woods, a brand new segment on Freedom Friday.
1: They may take our lives, but they'll never take our freedom.
2: Obviously, the dream here is that Mac has come on board with this because it is it sounds like a paid bit, but it's not a paid bit.
0: The game the screens in the studio have just gone off.
2: Yeah.
0: I don't know whether the management's heard this bit and they've just pulled the plug and we're about to go off air, but...
2: I think it's making it very clear that, Maccas, we need your cash because right now we're running out of screens.
0: We've gone dark.
2: Anyway, the game is drive-through, guess who?
0: Yeah.
2: Okay? We're going to be on the phone with you as you make your order in the drive-through.
0: Yes.
2: And then you're going to talk to a person, obviously, right? You're going to hear their voice when you're ordering your food.
0: Yes.
2: You then have to guess the name of the person. Okay?
0: Yes.
2: You drive up to them. If you get the name correct,
0: yes,
2: we will buy your entire order.
0: That's huge.
2: Okay, Molly, you're just in front of a drive-thru. Hello.
3: I am. I've just driven in so that I could, like, steal my spot.
2: Okay.
3: I'm competitive.
2: Okay, perfect, Molly. Proceed and make your order, please.
0: Well, guess the name first.
3: Thank you.
2: No, she guesses the name after she talks to them.
0: Okay.
3: I'm going to do that after the voice. Someone's just ordering at the moment.
2: Oh, no worries.
3: Okay.
0: We thought there might be a bit of a timing issue.
2: That's fine. Do you have a name in your head, Molly?
3: I kind of do. I'm going either Madeline or Phoebe.
2: Okay, interesting.
0: Wow.
3: Yeah.
0: Okay, cool. You haven't heard the voice yet.
3: It's Glitch and I know a lot of Madelines and Phoebe, so we'll see how we go.
2: Interesting.
4: Hi, place your order.
3: Hi, can I please get a medium filled fish meal with extra tartar? Got to go the extra tartar.
4: No worries. The drink for that one?
3: The drink for that one, just a Fanta, please.
4: No worries.
3: No, that is it. Thank you.
4: No worries. That one's
3: good. Oh, no, I don't think that was the person at the payment window.
2: Oh, okay, so you're guessing blind. You're guessing blind.
3: Oh, my God, okay, so...
0: Hang on.
3: Okay, I kind of had the person through the other thing, so I think I might guess a girl's name.
2: Okay.
3: Because the person who served me was a boy.
2: Okay, interesting. Seems like a risky play.
3: You know what? I'm going to do it. I'm going to go Lily.
2: Okay, so Molly... This is important that we, for this part of it.
0: I'm confused. I thought she was talking to the person in the payment window, but it's a different person. A
2: different person.
0: Oh, wow.
3: I've got to go to the payment window. I'm on the radio at the moment, but I'm trying to guess your name, and I've guessed Lily. Is your name Lily? That's your middle name? Does that count?
2: No, it doesn't. I'm sorry about that. I hate to be the police here, but guys, the rules are guess the first name of the person.
0: Wow.
2: I mean, you're very close, Molly.
3: Thanks, mate.
2: Very, very close.
0: Oh, what was their first name, Molly?
3: What was your first name? Sienna.
0: Beautiful name.
3: There you go. It's a generation thing. No more lilies. But I'm going to enjoy this fillet of fish.
2: Oh, enjoy, Molly. Have a great Friday.
0: Wash it down, said no one ever.
2: fillet of fish, rogue order. Do we want to go one more?
0: I definitely do.
2: Kiralee.
0: I definitely do.
2: Kiralee.
5: Oh, yes.
2: Hello, have you ordered yet, Kiralee?
5: No, I haven't. I'm about to reverse because the drive-thru is empty.
2: Okay, great. All right. Empty drive-thru is great for efficiency here, obviously. There's a fair bit of padding going on in this segment. We'll listen in, Kiralee.
5: That's right. Well, I've got someone, hopefully. I've got my 5-year on the car, so we're ordering for him.
2: Okay,
5: he's guessed the name.
2: Oh, great. Okay. Well, yeah, what name are you going for, Kiralee?
5: He's guessed Ben for a boy and Sarah for a girl.
2: Okay. Classic names. Classic names.
5: This is on you, Maxie.
2: Have you ordered?
5: No, I'm waiting for this car to just move a bit forward.
2: No worries. I mean, this is where the idea falls down a little bit. There can be some
0: a bit of timing. Look, Kiralee, we'll pay for your Maccas for your son. We're going to get moving here. It's been a good bit. It's been a great bit. Robert Irwin's up next on Will and Woody's.
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16: Hi, I'm Gareth Thompson. The Prime Minister says any near misses at an Australian airport should be reported immediately. It follows confirmation of a third incident at Sydney Airport in a fortnight, with the Transport Safety Bureau not told until yesterday, 4 days after it happened. Anthony Albanese, himself a former Transport Minister, says the highest standards need to be upheld.
17: People who use aviation expect to do it safely. The Minister has met, I know, with Sydney Airport and with the authorities, and will continue to make sure that we are very vigilant indeed.
16: The Productivity Commission has released its interim report into the GST carve-up deal struck under the Morrison government in 2018, labelling it a costly mistake. It's been found to favour Western Australia, the commission urging the government to scrap it. Former Victorian Premier Jacinta Allen has called time on her political career, Allen announcing she won't recontest her seat of Bendigo East at the state election in November. And the entertainment industry is mourning the loss of Young Talent Time creator Johnny Young. Young passed away this week after a brief battle with pancreatic cancer. Young Talent Time cast member Karen Knowles remembering Young as a great mentor.
18: So appreciated how much he supported me in the early days of my recording career when I started recording with Ron Tudor. So that will always be with me.
16: On 10 there.
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16: Star Sport. In sport, Bangladesh is tightening the screws on Australia late on day two of the test in Darwin. At last check, the visitors were 6 for 348 in their first knock, leading the Aussies by 150 runs. Mitchell Starc and Josh Hazlewood collecting 2 wickets each. And the end of an era in Queensland. Maroons coach Billy Slater has walked away from the top job. In a statement, Slater said, after 5 series, the time felt right to step away from the role. His announcement comes just weeks after Blues coach Laurie Daly also called it quits. And that's the latest in news and sport.
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22: A few clouds forming overnight and down to 12 in Mackay and Airlie. Top temps at 23 in Airlie and Mackay tomorrow, 24 in the Pioneer Valley and Proserpine. It'll be partly cloudy after a foggy start. Then there's showers right across the weekend with clouds and a bit of fog in the morning around the Whitsundays.
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0: It's Will and Woody for Snooze. Those of you that are across our socials would know that it is album launch day for Peking Duckwoods, and we've lost a bet with them, which means that we'll be playing every song of their album on launch day in about 10 minutes' time. The boys are going to be joining us from a yacht on the harbour.
2: They're on a yacht?
0: Apparently.
2: Wow.
0: Yeah.
2: Just, we should have been musicians. Anyway, they are going to be joining us live. We're going to hear the whole album. It's going to be a great party for the last hour of our radio show. But before the boys join us, we caught up earlier, Will, with Robert Irwin, who's going to be hosting Australian TV's Night of Nights Sunday night. And we kick off the chat, Will, with a conversation around that very hot Bonds campaign that he did. I hate to bring up something that was a while ago, but the shots of you for that campaign where you're holding... it's a lizard that you were holding?
25: Yeah, I was holding a lizard. I had a black-headed python around my neck. I had a huntsman spider on my knee.
2: Yeah,
25: it was pretty cool, hey? Yeah.
2: And it really felt like you went from, like, little Robert there to an absolute heartthrob of Australia. Were those photos, were they touched up?
25: Oh, gosh. No, they weren't. They weren't. There was nothing touched up anyway. That includes the animals. Like, a lot of people were like, oh, well, you didn't actually have a venomous spider on you or a snake around you. And I was like, no, that's all legit. And it is because, like, I really did want to sort of shine a light on animals and wildlife conservation. And I thought this will probably end up being, I didn't know what the reaction would be, but I thought it would probably be a little surprising for people.
2: Uh-huh.
25: So I was like, I need to make sure the messaging behind this is wildlife conservation, because I think I can kind of tap into a new audience. And I was able to do that, but it also came with some other unexpected factors.
2: How was your, I'm not sure if you personally go through your DMs on Instagram, but they would have blown up.
25: Oh, I didn't know. I was purposefully not looking at the DMs during that period. I'm like, I think I'm going to leave the, I'm going to exit the DM inbox over this period of time.
2: I reckon Terry took the DMs off you, just like you were back living at home. I'll take this for a week. Delete.
25: It was funny. It was the opposite. My family were looking at all the comments and then reading them out to me, and I'm like, oh, God.
2: Oh, I love it. Now, mate, we should talk about why I am speaking to you. Because okay. You, my friend, are hosting the 66th TV Week Logie Awards on Sunday, live and exclusive on 7 and 7 Plus. Now, traditionally, mate, the role of a host at these award ceremonies is to absolutely tear strips off the celebrities that are in the room. So my question to you is, who's your first target?
25: Who am I taking aim at? Mm. Oh, where do I begin? No, Sam Pang. No. Sam is just, what a legend. He just did so incredibly well. And I wanted to preserve that, do something new, different, completely different. So it's going to be big and bold and theatrical. And there's going to be some Australia Zoo kind of wildlife moments in there as well, which is going to be cool. Beautiful. But there is also room for the roast. We've incorporated that in a very surprising way.
2: Okay.
25: So tune in. It's going to be very, it'll be unexpected. Let's put it that way.
2: All right. Great sell. And for you, what's more scary, getting up there on stage and hosting your first ever Logie or is it like wrestling a crocodile or something?
25: I mean, I will be on a croc research trip in Cape York, fly down, do the Logies, and then I literally fly back up. The crocs are easy. Like, you know what you're up against there. They're always going to try and eat you. But the Logies crowd, unpredictable, mate.
2: Do you have a way of wrestling crocodiles and looking after your face? Like, I feel like your face is, like, quite important for hosting the Logies.
25: Yeah, it would be awkward to show up with, like, a missing tooth or something. It's good employment for the makeup artist.
2: I did see, Rob, that you were doing an interview on a UK TV show. You were talking about a crocodile that apparently had it out for your dad.
25: You're talking about Aggro.
2: Yeah.
25: There was spend his whole day just trying to eat my dad. Like, he was just like, nah. When there's a problem croc in the wild, it often gets killed. So dad went out to rescue this croc and it just about sunk his boat, finally caught this croc. And the croc was like, you caught me, so I hate you. You know what I mean? But little does the croc know that my dad saved his life. He would have died and gave him, he built a giant pond at the zoo. He match made him with this beautiful female that his little wife, Cookie, which is just gorgeous. And now, still to this day, he just hates the Irwin blood. When I jump in there, he tries to kill me just like he did with my dad. So
2: he sniffs you out. He knows your offspring. He knows your Irwin offspring.
25: He knows. He's like, I know you, little blonde kid. I know who you are.
0: Catch Robert Irwin this Sunday at the Logies, 7 and 7 Plus. He's emceeing the whole bloody thing, the big dance.
2: Flying in for it. That is totally wild. He goes from wrestling crocodiles and then flies in, hosts the Logies. He's an Australian James Bond.
0: Yeah.
2: Not that James Bond ever wrestled a crocodile, to be fair.
0: I think flying, you know, everyone flies. Anyway, hey, Peking Duck.
2: Yes.
0: They are right up next. It is their album launch day. If you're across our socials, you would know that we lost a bet to them involving a physical contest. There's a lot to explain. Yes. There's a lot to unpack. There's a lot of apologies to make. Mm. There's a lot of music to play. Right up next, Peking Duck join us live from a yacht on their album launch day. It's Will and Woody. Hope you have a great Friday.
1: Driving you home, Star 101.9. Oh.

0: Will and Woody for Snooze. Happy Friday. Hope you guys are having a wonderful drive home. Woods, of all the people that were going to release their first studio album on a Friday, which led to a yacht party on the harbour, it was Peking Duck.
1: And God, am I jealous about everyone who's on that.
0: 100%. We just spoke to Rubes. He's in a car on the way to the harbour.
1: A pirate ship.
0: He's on a pirate ship. We don't know where Adam is.
1: Yes.
0: I mean, like, knowing Ads a little bit and having been out with him a little bit, my guess is Ruben's going to get to the boat and Adam, you know, like on old school pirate ships, they've often got like the statue of a mermaid strapped to the front of it off the bow. That's how I picture him. Like dog collar.
1: A surprise
0: hands,
1: for Ruben.
0: Hands strapped to the side of the boat. That's what he's doing, to my mind. Anyway, look, guys, go and get the record. It's called Paradise. I'm sure a lot of you guys will be across the competition that we had with them yesterday. It's on our socials, Instagram, TikTok. I'll tell you more about it on the other side. It's Will and Woody to get you excited for their new record. This is High Peking Duck on Will.

0: It's Will and Woody. Hope you're having a wonderful drive home. That is Peking Duck, obviously, with High, and we are celebrating Woods, the launch of their first studio album, Paradise, wherever you get your music. We had a chat with the boys during the week. More than a chat, actually. We competed against them in a bench press off.
1: We were hustled. We were hustled. We were worried about Adam, obviously.
0: Yeah.
1: He looks like he's cut from rock.
0: Rock of Gibraltar.
1: Yeah. He's like a Greek god.
0: Yes.
1: Adam. So we knew we were worried about him, but we kind of thought we were a chance to beat them in a tandem bench press.
0: Yeah.
1: Because his buddy Ruben doesn't look like he's even seen a weight in his life.
0: No, that's right.
1: Turns out he goes to the gym. Yeah. Ruben hits the gym.
0: Oh, you guys can decide for yourselves. I think we were properly hustled.
1: It's 100%.
0: If you go to Instagram, TikTok, Will and Woody, you see the video for yourself. I think there's a bit of acting going on.
1: Yes. Ruben was like, how do I lift the weight again? Yes. Oh, sorry, do we push up? Or I was like, the whole thing was a performance.
0: It was a complete hustle.
1: The whole thing was a performance.
0: Anyway, look, happy to lose them. Happy to give them some promo for what is it, an achievement. 3 years in the making. Got the drops for the songs. If you have a listen, like, you'll hear some of the most iconic sounds in here, I think, anyway. There's Daft Punk, there's Justice. Jamie XX, Moby, Gorillaz, Simone, Robin. It's incredible they managed to put all these sounds into one record. 14 tracks, so make sure you go and listen to it. And if you see the boys, if you see Adam,
1: please
0: call us on 131065, because Rubes just reached out and said, boys, I can't find him. Like, can you use the show to put a call out for him? If anyone has seen Adam Hyde, then please contact us, because he's got a boat party that he needs to get to for the album launch.
1: Because he should be in Sydney, but we know
0: apparently
1: Adam.
0: They did Sunrise this morning, and then he went missing.
1: Yeah. And so that's
0: him.
1: That's,
0: him and Shervo could just be buried in the bar. Good combo. Who's got the bigger chest out of them? Shervo, Adam Hyde, who knows? Anyway, hope you guys are having a great Friday. Go and get the brand new Peking Duck. Willie
2: 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It's Will and Woody driving you home. Star 101.9.

0: Good afternoon, everyone. It is Will and Woody. Hope you're having a wonderful drive home, Woods.
1: Ever been to the circus in Russia, Will?
0: No.
1: You haven't?
0: No.
1: You're a well-travelled man.
0: No, I haven't. Oh, I think I've seen this story.
1: But where I want to go after the story excites me more because okay. I think the whole team is going to start fighting.
0: Oh, so, wow. That's not good.
1: You know the story. There's a circus in Russia. The fence falls when there's the tiger tamers out there. The tiger goes into the crowd. Wild.
0: Yeah, it is wild. The wildest thing about it, though, for people that haven't seen it, is the fact that a lot of people just stay seated.
1: Crazy.
0: It's like there's a couple who just sit there.
1: Russians.
0: You know what I mean? Like it's Russia.
1: One of the wild things would happen in Russia.
0: Well, I'm sure many of them have had face-to-face encounters with a bear.
1: Sure. Yeah, oh, bears.
0: Do you know what I mean? Like,
1: they're used to dangerous wildlife. That's all you were saying there. Now, Will, where I want to get to, which I think could tear apart this team, is
0: yes.
1: I want to take you to a little hypothetical situation.
0: Okay.
1: Because I always find it interesting that most of us don't know how we would be in an emergency situation or a life and death situation. We like to think that we would be brave, but I think a lot of us would turn into cowards. So, Will, I want to run a little hypothetical with you.
0: Yes.
1: We decide to take the team to a circus in Russia.
0: Yep.
1: Okay. We're all sitting in the front row, our entire radio team.
0: Yep.
1: Okay. Now, in this hypothetical, one of us dies.
0: Oh.
1: One of us gets attacked by the tiger.
0: Okay.
1: Open discussion for the team. Mm. Who do we think that should be?
0: Oh, as in like we sacrifice someone.
1: We the only way for us to get out of there is to sacrifice one person in our radio team.
2: Can I go first?
1: Oh, whoa. Okay. Whoa. Okay. Well, button pusher Tommy.
0: On the attack, which means he's worried. He's worried.
1: Go on, Tommy.
2: Well, if I was to be sacrificed, that would just be homophobic.
1: Don't bring
0: No, you can't bring that into it.
1: Into
0: you can't
1: it.
0: Bring that.
2: Why not?
0: Well, I won't be bringing that into it when I throw you. Or whoever I'm throwing. I won't be thinking about that.
2: Well, I would. If I was to die, I would be thinking Will's homophobic for throwing me in front of the tiger.
1: Yeah, but you're dead. You're dead.
0: You're dead.
1: So you won't think
0: dead.
1: It for too long.
0: And I'm sure they'll yeah. Look, I just don't think we can take that into consideration in this.
1: What we can take into consideration,
0: I might get cancelled afterwards.
1: Yeah.
0: There's all that.
1: Just
0: but there's a lot there.
2: Well, now if at the end of this segment you've decided to put me in front of the line, it's out there.
1: Oh, wow. Well played, actually, Tom. Now forever we are homophobes if we sacrifice Tom. Now, that is a shame. Now, I'd like to quickly say something before we go out to other people.
0: Mm-hmm.
1: I don't think it's fair to be allowing my two young girls to be raised without a father. So that's not fair. Because I would sacrifice myself. I'm someone who goes, you know what, I've had a great life. I'm 38.
0: You're a coward.
1: No, mate.
0: You'd be gone.
1: No, I'm not.
0: Well, for me, the choice is obvious. Annalise, where are you at?
3: I had Tom initially, but I don't want to be homophobic. I might move to Liv.
2: Interesting from you.
1: Liv. Yeah. Okay, let's go to Liv then. So, Liv, why shouldn't it be you?
4: Because then it would be misogynistic and 25% racist.
0: Not if we get Annalise to throw you.
1: True.
0: Throwing the race in there. Sorry, I didn't the race factors. Yeah.
1: Race.
0: Yeah.
1: What's your main factor here?
0: We're in Russia.
1: Just who deserves to die? What's your...
0: Just who would I easily live without?
1: Should we go to EP Joe?
0: Yeah.
1: Joe.
4: If we're going off workload to do with the radio show, because the radio show lives after this event, like it doesn't,
0: maybe a morning period. That's a good thing to think about.
4: The show goes on. And the show doesn't go on without me.
0: Yeah, that's a fair point. Defending yourself. No one's attacked anyone yet.
4: I would love to throw a name out there.
1: Okay.
4: Like the man Daniel.
0: Wow. Wow. Who's without an intercom?
4: I knew that before I threw him under the bus.
0: I mean, I don't even know if he's listening, to be honest. Clever. And we mentioned Mark occasionally. He's the audio producer on the show. I mean, in terms of the show going to air and the show going on, he's arguably the most pivotal cog. So
1: yep.
0: I think that's a pretty wild thing to be doing.
3: Darcy.
0: Yeah, sexy Darcy.
3: Sexy Darcy.
0: That's where my money is.
3: I can hold a camera. Sexy. I can post on socials. I know the passwords.
0: The cameras pretty much run themselves.
2: Last in, first out.
5: Let's think about this, right?
0: Yeah.
5: If I'm not there, who's filming you guys getting eaten by a tiger? That's a viral video.
2: We all
5: that's
2: have true. iPhones.
0: No, yeah. Darcy. That's a good point.
5: No, but you don't do it like me.
1: He knows the algorithms.
3: He knows vertical.
0: He's also the youngest.
1: It's definitely a factor. Although he's lived a life. He's mates with Russell Crowe. He's worked with him.
0: Yeah.
1: Worked with Liam Hemsworth.
0: Yeah.
3: Arguably, that'd be good.
0: Oh, yeah, yeah.
3: That'd be great publicity because that for the show.
1: Oh, yeah.
3: Darcy dies and then Russell Crowe sending messages to Will and Woody.
1: That's actually... Because you're right, Darcy dies.
0: Russell Crowe does the eulogy at Sexy Darcy's funeral.
5: No, but then, like, That reflects poorly on you guys that you let me get eaten.
0: It all reflects badly on us, mate. We're throwing someone to a tiger.
1: And you look like a hero, Darth. Forever you will be a hero. And we've got footage of him in movies and whatnot.
5: You know, I think I could take the tiger anyway. So
3: the montage would be unbelievable.
1: Yeah, it's perfect. He's also a great actor, so he'd do a great death.
5: I'll take the tiger on. Don't even worry.
1: Don't break the hypothetical. Someone's dying here, does he?
0: Oh, so Darth dies. That's what we're going to do. You're also a straight white guy, so yeah, it has to happen.
3: And single.
0: And single. Wow, Annalise, you came from a single person. Wow. That's the knives are out.
1: Pretty much saying no one will miss you, Darcy. That's
5: we love you too.
0: We love you, Darcy. We love you, Darcy.
6: 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Hang on, I don't think I got that quite right. Will and Woody driving you home.
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5: It's

0: It's Will and Woody. Hope you're having a wonderful drive home. Woods, you've had the flu. Let's hear the audio. Here's him talking about it.
1: I think I've got the flu. I actually left the bed because I got so hot. I'm laying down on my lawn in my boxer shorts and I just said, why?
0: Wow.
1: I'm having this telehealth.
2: It sounds like you've got the flu.
1: And I go, wait, mate. I watched the Kylie documentary yesterday and she mentioned that before she got diagnosed with cancer that she was feeling really tired and run down.
0: Oh, my God.
1: I think I've got cancer.
0: No, you didn't.
1: And he laughed at my face. He laughed.
2: That is completely outrageous and you don't have cancer.
0: Okay.
3: Yeah, and I don't. But I've been to hell and back.
0: You've been to hell and back. You've had the flu, mate.
3: It's horrific. And if you know someone with the flu, reach out to them and make sure they're going all right.
0: So I'm going to some information came to light for me today about you and the flu.
3: From my wife?
0: Well, no, from you actually. Okay. But like inadvertently. Okay. I don't think you meant to give this information up, but you did. Mm-hmm. So I was actually calling to get onto your wife.
3: Yeah, today.
0: Today. I tried to call her.
3: About a couch.
0: Tried to call her a couple of times about a couch.
3: Yeah.
0: Couldn't get onto her.
3: Yes.
0: Couldn't get onto her.
3: Yeah.
0: So I called you. I was like, oh, well, Woods will put me on a Mim. Maybe she's, you know, changed her phone. I don't know. So I call you. Yeah. I was like, hey, mate, is Mim there? And you said, no, she's actually on a plane.
3: Yeah.
0: And I was like, wow, cool. Okay. Where? Like, you know, you've obviously been down and out for the last 4 days, lying on your lawn in your boxer shorts and whatnot.
3: Don't get me started.
0: You've probably said to her, jump on a plane, sweetheart. Get yourself out of here. Have a few days to yourself because you've probably had the kids one-on-one for a long time.
3: Yeah, she's like, oh, God, she was amazing.
0: She was amazing.
3: So I think when you're sick when you've got kids, it's a whole different ball game,
0: isn't it? Whole other dimension.
3: Because all these responsibilities
0: that yourself.
3: You've got, oh, and she's been unbelievable.
0: Yes. And then you tell me, no, she's actually on a plane with both the kids.
3: A trip that was booked prior to me having the flu.
0: Yep.
3: Yes, little holiday for her and the kids in some sunshine.
0: Yep.
3: Seeing a friend up there.
0: Yep.
3: Gigi Piku is what our family calls her.
4: Woody did say yesterday that he was supposed to potentially go and he just told Mim I couldn't possibly travel with this immune system.
3: I was on my deathbed. Guys, I'm dying. You don't ask a dying man, jump on a plane and, you know, get some sunshine because I can't even go outdoors, guys. The sun is hurting my skin.
4: And outdoors to get to the studio.
3: Barely.
0: So, yeah, I just wanted to follow up there. I just wanted to double check. So you said you couldn't go away.
3: From my deathbed, yeah.
0: With your partner and your two kids.
3: Said I, yeah.
0: Like, because the trip, she left today, right?
3: She left, so I drove him to the airport this morning. Oh, come on, don't get around me, come on.
0: So you drove to the airport today with both your children?
3: Yes.
0: And then, so when did you decide that you wouldn't be able to go?
3: Days ago. Oh, I couldn't tell you I don't even know what day it was during the flu. I was just like, I don't know where I am, I don't know what day it is.
0: Okay.
3: We were talking, because I was so Mim's gone early, because of work, I wasn't able to go on the Thursday, obviously.
0: Obviously, yeah.
3: So the plan was I'll join you guys on Friday night.
0: Yep.
3: This is weeks ago.
0: Yep.
3: Struck down with this awful case of influenza, right? And then in the throes of that, I was like, we're having chats about this trip, and I was like, Mim, I don't know if I'm going to be able to get it up. At this point, I don't even know. I said, I don't even know if I'm going to make it to Friday. Like, that's where I'm at. And
0: so pathetic.
3: And then so we were just like, let's just take it day by day. And Mim was amazing. She held my hand through it. She's the only person who gets around me. None of you guys give a crap about me. Which is,
0: I just can't believe.
3: And she's like, I understand.
0: So then I said to you on the phone earlier today, because it dawned on me then.
3: Yeah.
0: I was like, so you're telling me, because it's a long weekend.
3: Yeah.
0: It dawned on me then. I was like, so Mim's going to be by herself with the kids. She's got a friend up there.
3: Yeah.
0: In another state.
3: Yes.
0: For 5 nights with two toddlers while you recover from the flu that you had a week ago.
3: A flu that I had a day ago. Don't know where you got a week from.
0: But just to confirm.
3: Where's that cough button? Oh, wrong button. Sorry, what was that, mate? Sorry, I am still got the remnants of the flu there.
0: Just to confirm.
3: Yes.
0: You're just, yes or no, your partner's interstate with your two children.
3: Yes, she is.
0: By herself. Yes. While you recover from an illness that you contracted a week ago.
3: I mean, who knows when I contracted it at the end of the day. Yes, that's correct.
0: Okay.
3: Any other questions?
0: No.
3: Any other judgments from over there, mate? And when you go on benders every weekend and leave your wife with your children at home.
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1: We're talking parent threats, parental threats.
0: Empty or otherwise. I love the empty threats. I think that's a bit of fun. But also when they followed through on them, that was also very good. Lisa, so you're the parent. What threat did you have to follow through on?
2: I actually threatened my kids that I would drop them on the side of the road, and I actually did do it.
3: Bloody hell, Lisa. That's bold. How far away did you get from them?
2: A little bit. And I did sit there and wait.
3: How
2: they
3: long?
2: They eventually came to the car.
3: Yeah. Hang on, Lisa. So you dropped your kids on the side of the road, drove off, then you parked on the side of the road and you waited for your kids to walk back to you?
2: Yes.
3: So they were just walking on the side of a freeway, your children?
2: Yes.
3: Totally wild, Lisa.
2: A very long time ago, but yes, I did do it.
3: And I'm sure they were good after that. I'm sure.
1: You know what's funny about that kid dropping off on the side of the road thing is, yes, I raised this with my in-laws,
3: mm-hmm,
1: who are Dutch, yeah, about, like, you know, how wild that was. Like, you know, they're never going to drop us off.
3: Mm.
1: I found out that it was a recreational hobby for people in the Netherlands when they're on holidays to drop their kids in a random place and for them to have to find their way home.
3: That's awesome.
1: Can you believe that?
3: I can. With
1: and I was like, how old? And they were like, oh, 5 or 6.
3: What? Started. Did your wife do it?
1: Yep.
3: You're kidding.
1: That's why she's hard as nails.
3: Yeah. See, it works. It actually does work.
1: Isn't that insane?
3: So, but surely,
1: imagine,
3: like,
1: going on, like, a group holiday now, because they used to do it when they go on families.
3: Yeah, yeah.
1: And going up to your mates.
3: Yeah.
1: Guys, how about we drop the kids in the middle of nowhere and see how they go?
3: I mean, part of me loves it.
1: Obviously, part of you loves it, but they'd call the police.
3: Who?
1: Your mates.
3: Yeah. Well, I don't know. I reckon I could twist their arms a little bit. I just think the person that comes
1: out. No one really takes you seriously. So everyone be like, oh, Woody. No. Very good.
3: No, but the kids that come out of the woods there, I just think they're stronger, more independent kids.
1: They're stronger.
3: You know what I mean? Lord of the Flies. They all die, don't they? Let's go to Justine.
1: Well, not all of them, but a lot of them.
3: Yeah, they do. Justine.
1: That's
3: a fictional story, right? Justine, talking parental threats. This is something your dad used to do.
4: Yes, my dad, a very, very long time ago, over 30 years ago, he grew up by the beach, and he used to say if we were to swear, he would throw us off the end of the jetty.
3: Oh, yeah. Oh, my Lord.
4: And then my brother continued to swear, so he walked us three kids down the jetty, and this is a very long time ago, held my brother over.
1: Oh, wow. Like by his foot? Like how?
4: Just cradled him over.
1: Wow.
4: Kind of how Michael Jackson held.
1: Wow. And you've done the MJ reference as well. Could he swim, your brother?
4: No, he didn't drop him over.
1: No, but could your brother swim?
4: Yes, yes.
1: Okay.
4: But I have never sworn in front of my parents. And then now if I'm in conversation with my brothers and we drop a swear word, one of us will yell out, Jetty.
0: It is Will and Woody. Hope you're having a wonderful drive home. We're here for snooze. We're going to get out of here, Woods.
1: Awesome stuff. It's been a pleasure being on your radio as always, guys.
0: Have a wonderful weekend. Be safe. I'm talking to you largely, Adam. Be safe. Will and Woody, we'll see you on Monday.
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0: Well, let's go. Welcome to your Friday night. Welcome to the Smallsies Show. And may I say, for one night only, we might take this bad boy to the pub. Hollywood hunk Callum Turner. That's not my words. That's what it says here. Hollywood hunk Callum Turner. Also, the man rumored to be the new James Bond. And Dua Lipa's fresh new husband. He's going to be dropping by. He's got a brand new rom-com, which is out just in time for the weekend. It's called One Night Only. Him and I went to the pub this week to pull some beers. That's going to be coming up on the show. Plus, coming up next, I'll get you across the hot minute. They are the biggest celebrity stories that are happening right now. Let's kick it off. The Smallsies Show. It starts right now.
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0: The Smallsy Show is on for a Friday night. Coming up, Mr. Hollywood Hunk, Callum Turner. He and I, the boys, pulling some beers at the pub. That's coming up right now.
1: Smallsy's Hot Minute.
2: I got breaking news.
0: It's Friday. Let's get you across the big celeb story that have popped off this week. We'll start with Travis Kelce has given us an inside scoop on his wedding with Taylor Swift at Madison Square Garden.
3: Hey, this is Taylor Swift.
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6: You got that.
0: And I'm not sure Taylor would have been happy that Travis has been speaking out without her permission. They're getting ready for the NFL season at the moment. He's been doing some press interviews with his Kansas City Chiefs team where he was asked, doing one of those like sort of interviews on the field, what he thinks was the best part of the night of his wedding to obviously Taylor Swift, where he referred to his wife but also said this.
7: Wedding was the best night of my life, and I appreciate everybody who came out and celebrated and, you know, had fun with us. MSG, man, it's kind of cool to be able to, you know, live out my childhood dream of being in that venue and being able to get married in there. Can't thank, you know, the owners of MSG for allowing us to get the opportunity to do that. Knowing that we wanted a private event and everything, so it was perfect. And the AC was cooking, baby. That was the best part.
0: The AC was cooking. That's how he just that's his highlight from his wedding night, that the AC was cooking.
8: Hey, I'm Travis Barker.
9: You will be a star attraction.
10: I'm feeling this.
0: All right, if you're looking for something to watch this weekend, Travis Barker has just released a new documentary on Disney Plus. It's called Travis Barker, Louder Than Fear. Now, I don't know if you remember this, but he survived a near-death experience back in 2008 when he was on a plane that crashed. This documentary is going to show his struggle after surviving the crash. Because remember, I think for a long time afterwards, he refused to get on a plane. He goes into a bunch of details about this horrible plane crash.
11: There's just a huge loud noise that sounded like gunshots, and the plane spirals out of control. My whole body catches fire. A few minutes later, the plane blows up. The loss of my friends and everyone in that plane, it's like the worst ending to that movie.
12: You say, I was suicidal when I was in the hospital. I'll transfer any amount of money, just kill me.
11: I was like, just please. Like, I can't do this. I feel like literally living in hell.
0: Well, that's a fun one for the whole family this weekend, isn't it? Damn, that is heavy. It's called Travis Barker, Louder Than Fear, streaming on Disney Plus. And some fun news to wrap this up.
13: Hey, what's up? This is the Jonas Brothers.
14: I'm a sucker for you.
0: You know, their first and only time the Jonas Brothers ever toured in Australia was back in 2024.
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0: The Jonas Brothers are going to be doing the halftime. It's going to, you know, it's going to be a mega mix of all their hits, including Burning Up. They better do Waffle House. No, don't get stressed, it's going to get figured out. Hold the conversation at the Waffle House. September 11, MCG, Melbourne. The Jonas Brothers going to be here. All right, let's get back into the tunes for a Friday. The Smallsy Show is on, and coming up next, Callum Turner taking over the show exclusively for his brand new movie called One Night Only, which is in cinemas now. We're back after this.
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0: The Smallsy Show is on the air for a Friday night. Hey, now, coming up in just a couple of minutes, there's a brand new rom-com movie out. Oh, you got to see this. It's a great movie called One Night Only. It's in cinemas right now. It stars the man rumoured to be the next James Bond. He also is Dua Lipa's new husband as well. His name's Callum Turner. Coming up, we swap the studio for a pub in Sydney, the Australian Hotel in the Rocks. 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
7: 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The shed's a disaster. 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
6: 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Love your beds. 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

0: We're on live around the country for a Friday. This is the Smallsy Show. Hey, right now, we're taking the show to the pub. Hey, great place for a Friday night. Am I right? The new movie, One Night Only, stars Callum Turner. It's in cinemas right now. This week, we went to the pub. We pulled some beers together.
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2: Finding love is hard enough. 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
2: What about us?
4: Please welcome.
5: Hi, I'm Callum Turner.
6: Callum Turner, great to meet you. Welcome to my pub.
7: Yeah.
6: I've just hijacked it for dinner.
7: You been working here a while? Or?
6: I don't have my RSA.
7: What's that?
6: That's the responsible service of alcohol.
7: I would give you that immediately.
6: Would you?
7: If you walked into the office and I worked there, I'd be like, don't even say a word.
6: You think I'm a trustworthy person?
7: RSA, there you go.
6: There you go, you can have it. Hey, I saw the movie. It's a lot of fun.
7: It is a lot of fun, yeah.
6: Isn't it?
7: I love the film. I think it's hilarious and ridiculous. And yeah, man, I think it's great.
6: You run around New York City, so I thought while you're here in Australia, you can run around Sydney and visit all the hotspots. You see, just went to Coogee, right?
7: Recreate One Night Only
6: in Sydney?
7: Down under. It's beautiful.
6: Yeah.
7: Everyone keeps complaining that it's cold here. And then I looked on the beach and there were people in bikinis. So someone's like...
6: Well, I think it's like 18 degrees right now and it's the middle of
7: 18,
6: winter.
7: 18 degrees for me, you know what that is?
6: That's the middle of summer. Yeah. I know.
7: Boiling.
6: I know. Tell me, are you a rom-com enjoyer in your spare... Like, I mean, you're in one.
7: I am a big rom-com.
6: But are you like on a Saturday night?
7: I'm an enjoyer of a rom-com.
6: Yes?
7: Yeah. I'm an enjoyer of all movies, to be honest.
6: Yeah.
7: But rom-coms, yeah, for sure. On the plane, on the way over, I watched The Wedding Singer.
6: Oh, yeah, great.
7: You seen that?
6: It's a classic.
7: Oh, my God.
6: A classic.
7: It's a genius film.
6: Absolutely.
7: I also watched The Plague with Joel Edgerton.
6: Yes.
7: Not
6: it's
7: a rom-com.
6: Very different.
7: Not a rom-com. It's about balance, you know what I mean?
6: You got yin and yang.
7: Bit of that, yeah.
6: Yin and yang.
7: When I'm on a plane for 20 hours, I like to, you know,
6: is this
7: one extreme to the other.
6: Is this the furthest you've ever been away from home?
7: No, I've been to the Cook Islands.
6: Oh, you're
7: Cook Islands is
6: that's a beautiful part of the world.
7: It is. Yeah.
6: What were you doing there?
7: I did my, when I was 21, 22, I did my first ever acting job.
6: Yeah.
7: And it was set in the Cook Islands. It was a pilot for a TV show called Tatao that then got picked up three years later or something like that. But that was my first ever job. I couldn't believe it.
6: Wow.
7: It's paradise.
6: You must have gone, I've really lucked into this acting thing. No, this is my life.
7: I like this.
6: This is my life.
7: It's always going to be in the Cook Islands.
6: You do a great American accent.
7: Thank you very much.
6: Do you do an Aussie accent?
7: No.
6: No. Have you ever auditioned, tried?
7: I've never, no.
6: Because apparently you watch Jimmy Fallon, is that right?
7: For his Aussie.
6: No, for his,
7: for his American.
6: Yeah.
7: I did. I worked with a dialect coach. So if I was to audition for an Aussie...
6: Who would you watch? Maybe Robert Irwin?
7: You know, I watch... who's the guy? Eric Banner played him.
6: Chopper.
7: Yeah. That's a good accent.
6: That's a great Aussie reference.
7: That's a good
6: reference.
7: Yeah.
6: That's a real guy too, by the way.
7: No, I know. That's a fantastic film.
6: Yeah. This is Bar Chat, right? So we're just doing, this is me. Pretend I'm the bartender.
7: This is Bar Chat.
6: Yeah.
7: How long does it take to get a drink?
6: We'll get to that in a second. What's one night of your life you would, if you'd do over, or would you want to do again?
7: I mean, I spend so much time away from home. I like going home. So a night out with my mates and my friends and my family, and that is my safe space. That's my that's my haven. I like to be there as much as possible. This year, I've only been there for 2 months.
6: 2 months at home.
7: 2 months at home, yeah. By the time December comes around, it'll be 2 months.
6: Wow. I don't feel sorry for him, by the way. Like a new star.
7: No.
6: This ain't
7: a sob story.
6: No, yeah.
7: I'm just saying. Okay, I like to be at home and I haven't been at home much this year.
6: The movie, it's about meeting people. It's about forming bonds. Bars are a great place to meet people.
7: I agree, yeah.
6: You've had any big nights in bars in your time?
7: Maybe one or two.
6: Yeah. Have you ever been kicked out? We kick a lot of people out here in Australia.
7: I'm banned from a pub in Switzerland.
6: Okay.
7: Called O'Reilly's or something, and my best mate lived in. I didn't do anything wrong. I wanted to get my charger back, and the guy, I was like, you know what? I'm sick of coming to Paddy O'Reilly's anyway when I'm in Zurich. I want to go to places that the local people go. I don't want to go to the Irish bar every time.
6: Mm.
7: So I'm banned from Paddy O'Reilly. I think it's Paddy O'Reilly's.
6: So that's where you're not allowed to go? In Zurich?
7: In Zurich, yeah.
6: Yeah, okay. Yeah. Is your face on the door?
7: Have you ever been to Zurich?
6: No, I never have.
7: There's so many unbelievable places to go in Zurich. I don't need to go to a pub. They've got like, there's this place called Rimini or Rimini.
6: Yeah.
7: And it's on the canal. You know, there you can swim in the river.
6: Yes.
7: And so that's part of the culture, and swimming in the lake in the summer. It's really beautiful. And I didn't want to be in a, my best mate loved the pub.
6: Yeah.
7: Let's go to a fun bar, you know?
6: I was going to ask you, now that we are in a bar, what is your drink of choice? And I know you may have to say a Johnny Walker, but if that's not available...
7: Well, whiskey is my drink. Yeah, for sure.
6: Not on tap, though, if I have to pick something...
7: Wait, you don't have whiskey on tap?
6: No. My favourite drink of choice is a skinny bitch. Have you heard of that?
7: Of course, yeah.
6: Yeah.
7: Yeah.
6: I know, because as a Hollywood movie star, you would be in
7: the... I don't mind a skinny bitch. No, but I like a whiskey on the rocks.
6: Yeah.
7: Scotch or a nice beer.
0: All right, coming up in a second, we actually do get behind the beer taps. I don't know what I'm doing. I hope he doesn't pick me up. I hope he doesn't work out that I have absolutely no idea how to pull a beer. I lied to get in there. Callum Turner's on the show. His new movie is One Night Only. It's in cinemas right now. 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

0: The Smallsy Show is on for a Friday night. About to pull beers with the new James Bond. Callum Turner is on this week. We got to go to a pub. His new movie is called One Night Only. It is in cinemas now. You can check it out this weekend. It's a great rom-com. They don't make enough rom-coms anymore. It's a very good movie. You can check it out right now. Here is Callum and I pulling beers at the Australian Hotel in the Rocks in Sydney earlier this week. Let's roll it.
1: Please welcome.
2: Hi, I'm Callum Turner.
3: Would you like to pour a beer?
2: For sure. I mean, are we going to be able to drink it?
3: We can drink. Well, I mean, you're working.
2: Yeah.
3: Yeah. And also, too,
2: you are my last stop.
3: Oh, the last?
2: Yeah, yeah, yeah.
3: Well, then I think you're entitled to it.
2: They say the best till last, they said.
3: Fantastic. Great answer. So, just so you know, I've never done this before.
2: I'm not an expert either. I'm better at that side of the bar than this side of the bar.
3: Consuming.
2: I remember I tried to get a job in a pub that my mates were working in one time, and they said, all right, we'll come pour a pint. I poured the pint. It was horrible. And the guy just looked at me and went, you've never done that before, have you?
3: Ever.
2: I said, no, I ain't. He said, go on, get out. And so, I was 17.
3: Okay.
2: So I wasn't even allowed
3: to be
2: in the pub, let alone work there.
3: But I've been given, just so you know, okay, he's gone straight for the glass. Yeah. Man has not missed it.
2: I can feel your anxiety.
3: No!
2: I can feel your anxiety. No, anxious. Come on, this is
3: No, I was just going to, he's gone the pint.
2: What are you going for?
3: We were joking.
2: About what?
3: Schooner or a pint, and we were like,
2: Schooner's an Aussie thing, isn't it?
3: Yeah.
2: Schooner's nice, yeah.
3: But we were like, he's English, and also a larger gentleman. Like, he was going to go straight for that without even blinking.
2: We don't have schooners, but, you know, in London, if you're a regular somewhere, you can pay for a pint and you get a half because it keeps it fresher. The bubbles stay fresher.
3: Is that so?
2: Well, yeah, that's probably why you get a schooner, no?
3: Well, we'll put that away.
2: No, you do schooner.
3: Okay, I'll do a schooner because I'm more petite.
2: I'm up for a schooner as well.
3: Yeah. No, you do the pint. I don't want to shame him.
2: I'm in Sydney. I'm doing a schooner.
3: Okay, pretty simple. Maybe take a Great Northern.
2: Is it a lager or is it
3: No, it's a Queensland beer. It's a Queensland beer.
2: Is it a lager?
3: So, hang on. He's gone straight in. I don't think... You know what you're doing, don't you?
2: Yeah.
3: Okay. So you've touched...
2: Come on, mate.
3: Wow.
2: Honestly, don't be that impressed.
3: No, I'm...
2: Because I'm sure lots of people who work in a pub will be like, that's not how you do it, but...
3: That was...
2: Is that all right?
3: That was...
2: There's not much head there, is there?
3: There's not much head.
2: There's not much head.
3: So if you...
2: Go on, look at that.
3: But I love his attitude. He's a can-do man.
2: Just do it.
3: So where you went wrong...
2: What's the worst?
3: You went wrong.
2: Oh, okay.
3: Well, this is according to the bartender who gave me a lesson like 2 minutes before you showed up.
2: You did schooling.
3: I did.
2: You did.
3: That's what the RSA gets you.
2: You did the boot camp.
3: Yeah, yeah, yeah. So,
2: but you're going for a different one as well. You're going for a bit.
3: Well, no, that was easier to pour. That's why I sent that one your way. Apparently, you don't touch. Oh, shit. That's shit. That's.
2: No. You get your money back for that lesson.
3: Yeah, that was.
2: Who gave him the lesson?
3: Sorry, you said that's what I was supposed to do.
2: Who gave the lesson?
3: This is terrible. Look at this.
2: Ellie, look at that. Did you give him the lesson? Did you give him the lesson? And here's one I made early. Let me try it then.
3: Yeah, you have a crack. Please don't tell me you've done that better than I have.
2: Of course I have, man.
3: Oh.
2: I can feel your anxiety. There was a head complaint. What about
3: that?
2: Yeah,
3: this one. This one. Have you done a bar roll before? Surely you've had some skills.
2: All right, listen, I'm trying to get one.
3: Yeah.
2: I'm trying to get right now. Go on, have another go.
3: Okay, I'll have one more crack.
2: Oh. Keep going. Now stop.
3: What's a frothy? That's a good one.
2: That's not bad.
3: That's a good one. I'm impressed with that's a good one.
4: 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Go to StereoTool.com.
2: It's delicious. I'm no expert.
3: No, neither am I.
2: That's delicious.
3: Neither am I. As I said, I'm only into skinny bitches, so like this is outside of my wheelhouse.
2: Are we making a skinny bitch next?
3: We could. There's a bar right behind. There's a whole bunch of... I was going to say, where do you go next? You've been only in Australia for one night, literally one night.
2: Yeah, one night only in... Sydney.
3: And then you're off to?
2: Back to New York.
3: And then?
2: So this morning I went for a swim in icebergs.
3: Yeah.
2: And I'm going via Honolulu.
3: Love.
2: So I'm going to go for a swim in Honolulu.
3: Okay.
2: I don't know where. Do you have any tips?
3: No, I'm not
2: I've never been there either.
3: No, you tip.
2: So I'm going to go for a swim there and I'm going to go to New York.
3: Lovely.
2: Yeah.
3: Well, I mean, the bar's yours, so stay here if you want. Hey, drink it dry. How much time has he got? He wants to drink it dry, I think.
2: I really like this Victoria.
3: Victoria Vita,
2: yeah, it's nice.
3: Enjoy that. It's been a pleasure to meet you.
2: Yeah, thank you very much.
3: Come back again soon. Would you love to make a movie here?
2: I would.
3: Yeah.
2: Yeah. Yeah. I mean, everyone, my brother actually works on films here. He's my brother and sister from Sydney, and he does lighting on films.
3: Oh, nice. Are they live here, Perth?
2: They're in London right now, okay. But it would be fun to work with them on a film.
3: That would be great.
2: Yeah, it'd be fantastic.
3: That'd be great. Well, congratulations on the movie.
2: All right, thank you very much.
3: You are giving leading man energy, may I say. And I meet a lot of people. Not everyone does,
2: appreciate
3: and you
2: that. Do. I appreciate that. Thank you very much.
0: That's all for now. I'm Smallsy. I'm tapping out. I'll catch you next time on The Smallsy Show. 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
1: 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These Harvey Norman mattresses are heavenly.

0: 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They're calling me.
1: 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The kids have to be taken to school. 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
0: Harvey Norman Bedding Mackay. Love your beds. Love your mattresses. 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

0: Will and Woody, you're either up early, up late, or maybe still out. Maybe you're heading back to your house and a former reality star is coming over to have a great time with you.
1: Ooh, that would be really exciting.
0: Yeah, one of us has been in that situation before.
1: We won't say which one, though. The question is, if that former reality star is coming over to your house,
0: yeah.
1: And I had to bring up Sharon again, but are you going to have a shower?
0: Did you?
1: Do you... What? You might. Why don't you make it specific? We're having fun before. My wife might be up.
0: That's true.
1: Because, you know, we have a young child. If you're up, hun, I'll be home soon. And Will's joking. All right. Let's crack into the best bits.
0: Will and Woody. Mackay and the Wit Sundays. Star. Hey.

0: can't sleep? It's Will and Woody keeping you up.
1: Timbaland is a performer and he was
2: producer.
1: Doing...
2: Producer. I actually don't know if he does perform. I think he just is in the background.
1: Okay, this is so interesting you bring this up because I know he's known for being a producer, like behind the scenes, right? So why then was he performing at a Polish summer festival, right? Because it's like, surely you're not the singer. He is, though. So he gets on stage and he famously is on a song with Nelly Furtado called Say It Right, this one. Wait for it. So that's him. He does the,
2: I think it's more of an A than a
1: I'm hearing it as a, It's an A or a
2: No, hang on. It's A. It's not
1: No. Play it.
2: No, you've yelled
1: Well,
2: it's
1: I didn't say anything.
2: I know what your phone topic is now, so I know I've taken a big poo on it, but I think everyone agrees. It's an A. It's not a
1: Everyone else
0: definitely
1: is,
2: It's not a It's not a You're trying to play ball.
1: Everyone else is here.
2: I know you're trying to play ball. It's A. Annalise, it's A.
3: No, it's
2: You just want you just want to be on my team.
0: Which is the back half of
1: It's a short.
2: The back half.
1: It's a short.
2: Very technical.
1: Will, you're going to get a laugh.
2: A or it's
1: I want to like, I want to give you a laugh.
2: Go on.
1: So he's in Poland.
2: Make me laugh. Don't touch me though.
1: He plays. He plays that song.
2: Yeah.
1: Okay. And it's just the backing vocals and him on stage just going, "Eh, listen."
2: Wow. Wow.
1: He just keeps going.
2: How many does he do?
1: Now I like well the whole song. He does the whole song. I don't know if he's joking or not, but it's inspired me, Will. Because he's obviously saying and not A.
2: I think even on the live cut you can really hear it for what it is.
1: 131065 is our number. What song has the best in it? It's a go-to for so many songs when you hear a
2: Well, it's a really well-timed can make a song.
1: Absolutely. And case in point from my boys, the Backstreet Boys, this is comfortably my favourite in any song. Play it.

0: I mean, I really like it when they do that bit where he goes, am I sexual? Yeah. Because it can really split up a dance floor. Who are the yeah people? Who are the lyricists? And I personally love that. 131065, though, over to you guys. What song do you believe has the best yeah in it? Annalise, I believe you've got an example.
1: Yes, my favourite one is from the script, Hall of Fame.
0: Oh.
2: Yeah.
3: What?
4: Yeah. Right, yeah.
3: Not a great yeah. No one even thinks it's a yeah.
0: I think the more subtle the yeah is, the better.
1: I disagree.
3: That means you guys have just got poor music knowledge and
1: it
3: you couldn't think
1: power.
3: Away.
1: It holds power.
0: I agree.
3: This is easily the best yeah that's ever been said in a song.
0: Yeah, good yeah. Really good yeah.
3: Yeah. Unbelievable.
0: Yeah, really good yeah.
3: Unbelievable.
0: Strong yeah.
3: Doesn't get any better than that.
0: Joe, you got a yeah?
5: Every time I hear this song, I say, hell yeah.
0: Oh yeah. It's a real in your face yeah. I mean the song is called Yeah. Anyway, over to you guys. 131065. What is the best yeah in a song? And we might accept a hey. It's just gotta have
3: Well, I think we'd have to. It's gotta have that's what Timbaland says.
0: It's gotta have 75% of yeah in it. So yeah or eh or whatever. Anything goes.
6: It's Will and Woody.
7: The kind that with Sundays start.

0: you're up early. It's Will and Woody keeping you up.
1: We're figuring that right now.
2: I was
1: going to
2: say Battle of the Gens is up next, but don't worry about it, mate.
1: Oh, sorry. You said Woodrow.
2: Yeah, Woodrow, Battle of the Gens.
1: Oh, sorry. It's coming up next. Usually when you say my name, you're throwing
2: to me. No. Woodrow, Battle of the Gens is right up next.
1: My bad.
2: People look forward to Battle of the Gens.
1: I know, mate. I'm looking forward to it.
2: You know, it's coming up next.
1: But before that, on 131065, we are deciding what song has the best yeah in it. And we have been completely inspired because Timbaland, the producer, normally behind the scenes, he's performed at a Polish music festival, the Nelly Furtado song he produced called Say It Right, mm-hmm. and he just did his part, which is, yeah.

0: amazing.
1: He's on the stage for the whole song. Just
0: it's crazy.
1: Doing that.
0: I was reading before that Timbaland was born in the 70s as well. So, like, if you think about it, it's just a 60-year-old man.
1: It's crazy.
0: Just back there.
1: It's crazy.
0: Just going.
1: And Poland loved it.
0: Poland loved
1: it. Highlight. Everyone had their shoes out, shaking their shoes.
0: Their
1: shoes. Don't you put your shoe up for best song of the festival?
0: That's just a Meredith Music Festival thing.
1: Is that right?
0: It's an indication of how many music festivals you've actually been to.
1: Not many.
0: Which is lovely.
1: Not many. Let's go to Sophie here. Sophie, what song do you think has the best "yeah" in it?
2: Well, it's an oldie but a goodie. The Beatles, "He Loves You."
1: Love it. You love the repetition of the "yeah" as well there, don't you, Sophie?
2: Absolutely.
1: You know
2: an oldie but a goodie.
1: Absolutely, Sophie. Well played. It's got Amy here.
0: Good on you, Sophie. Annalise recently did the... Sophie, if she's a Beatles fan. I'm not sure if she's still there, but... Sophie, I'm not sure if she's still there, but Annalise went to London recently to go to Abbey Road. I'm sure you're a big... She walked the wrong way across the crossing.
2: Oh, no.
1: Devastated.
0: Amy's here.
1: Got the photo, though. Got the photo. Can you flip the photo to make it look better?
3: Yes, obviously.
0: Nice.
3: I didn't do it, but...
0: When you saw everyone else walking the other way, though...
3: Well, no one did. I wasn't the only one. Actually, no, now that you point that out.
0: There they did, traffic.
3: But I didn't even think of that.
1: Why is no one queuing on this side of the road? How strange.
3: I know.
1: Found a loophole, you thought. Let's go to Amy here. Amy, what song do you think has the best "yeah" in it?
4: I'm bringing sexy back. Wait for it.
0: Do we get the wrong part of the song?
1: Wait for it, Will. Wait for it. Is that Timbaland too?
0: Could be.
1: Oh.
0: Oh,
1: man.
0: Oh, God. I mean, do we have to do it all?
1: No,
0: it's in there somewhere.
1: Wait for it.
0: I'm done.
1: Oh, man.
0: I'm done.
1: Oh,
0: I'm
1: God,
0: done.
1: Guys, we've got to hear that.
0: No, we don't. And also, Justin Timberlake.
1: Bit on the nose.
0: Bit of a flog.
1: Bit on the nose. Okay, let's go to Sophie here.
0: Sophie.
1: Sophie, what song has the best "yeah" in it?
5: Hey Yeah by Outkast, definitely.
0: Yeah. Is that the "yeah"? Is the "yeah" the "yah"? Is that what you're saying, Sophie?
5: Yeah.
0: Well, I'd go get you on technicality there.
1: Yeah.
0: I mean, again, we'll go back to...
1: Hang on, there's a bit where he goes, all the ladies in the crowd say, hell yeah, right? Hell yeah.
0: Yeah.
1: There's a yeah in the song, though, right?
0: I think it's yah.
5: I think it's yah.
1: That's close enough, Sophie.
0: I don't think it is. And this is where you were with Timbaland at the start as well, and Nelly Furtado. It's A and it's yah. They're different words.
1: Yeah, but Sophie's nine, Will.
0: If you're in South Africa, Sophie, I'd give it to you, but we're just not. Hey, y'all.
1: We've got a lot of South African
0: listeners. Yeah, hey, y'all.
1: Right
0: no, there are. There are. A lot.
1: Let's go to Jonathan here.
0: Hey, y'all. That's how they say it. Cape Town.
1: 100%. Big hello to our South African listeners. Jonathan, what song has the best "yeah" in it? Jonathan?
6: I need Jonathan. I have to say Lenny Kravitz, Fly Away.
0: I heard Lenny Kravitz, I heard Fly Away.

0: good.
1: Great stuff. That's easily the best one, actually.
0: Yeah.
1: Full convert. Battle of the Gens is right up next. Junior producer Annalise in here, defending the honour of Gen Z. It's Will and Woody for Snooze.
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0: working, and they're working. It's Will and Woody keeping you up.
1: Leave Billy alone!
2: It's Will and Woody's Battle of the Gens!
3: So it's basically who's more in touch with pop culture.
4: Yes.
5: Or just who's in touch.
3: Who's in touch.
5: It doesn't need to be pop culture.
3: It's just the things that all of us in touch should know. To be a human being on this planet.
5: Should know.
3: You should know these things. Yeah. So first one is an audio question.
4: Okay.
3: Annalise. And the question to you.
5: Sorry, before you fire off, I just wanted to give Annalise a bit of live feedback. I had a compliment from a friend the other day.
4: Oh, really?
5: Yeah, he said, I love that bit that you guys do with the chick with the brown hair.
4: Oh, that's so nice.
5: Yes.
4: Oh, nice. My God, how lovely.
5: Yes, yes.
3: Well, it's Annalise.
5: I was surprised, but yes, it was you.
4: That is me. I did change my hair.
5: You changed your hair colour recently.
4: Because I was blonde for a while and that did not
5: Nobody cares. Let's do the first bit, shall we?
3: It's an audio one, okay? So while you're listening to this, the question is, which president said this speech?
6: The 4th of July will no longer be known as an American holiday. But as the day when the world declared in one voice, we will not go quietly into the night.
4: This is AI.
6: We will not vanish without a fight.
3: Not AI.
6: We're going to live on. We're going to survive. Today,
5: we got it from YouTube.
6: We celebrate our Independence Day.
4: Oh, Independence. So was this when 4th of July became Independence Day?
3: But who said that? Which president said that?
4: My gosh. So before
5: Maybe the first question is when did 4th of July become Independence Day? That's a good question.
4: I'd say like the 60s. So I'm going to say it's JFK.
5: Sorry.
3: You think that was JFK?
5: I can't give a straight face anymore.
3: John Kennedy? Yeah. Before he was assassinated?
4: Before, yes.
3: Yeah, of course. Yeah. So that's JFK.
4: Well, I was going to say, but can I say my first initial thought that I thought it was? I thought that was an AI version of Donald Trump.
3: It's definitely not AI.
4: That's exactly what it sounded. It sounded like Donald Trump.
3: Well, it's not Trump. It's definitely not
4: AI. Oh, my gosh. Is
3: AI.
4: It Donald Trump?
5: Okay. Do you want to lock in
3: Donald Trump or do you want to lock in JFK?
4: I want to lock in JFK because it feels more timely. But
5: before we get into the actor, can I just because we said it was relevance in general. America did not become independent in 1960.
4: It's more like 1776,
5: I'm pretty sure. That's when they adopted their independence, their declaration of independence.
4: Oh, so is this like, is it Martin Luther King?
5: It's not Martin Luther King. There's a few things flying around here. So I'll take a few more answers.
3: I'm loving this.
5: For everyone listening.
3: It's not Martin Luther King. Any other.
5: Does anyone outside know? Let's have a guess.
7: I feel like it's a trick question.
5: Is that right?
4: I do too.
5: Wow, look at you're all.
4: I feel like it's from a movie.
7: This
5: is going to be a great reel on social media already. I'm like, the sexy ass is lighting up over this one. He won't know though.
3: It's not a trick question.
5: It's not a trick question.
3: All we've said to you is, which president said this speech? Do you have an answer, Joe?
7: Ronald Reagan.
5: Awesome.
3: This is
5: great.
3: Just worked out so much better than I.
5: Maybe we should take some calls. 1310-1065.
3: Great idea.
5: Which president made that speech on 1310-1065?
7: How do I know? I don't know which ones to put across because I don't know what the answer is.
3: Just put them straight on.
5: Yeah, and it was
3: put them straight on.
5: Yeah, and maybe if we'll play it again on the other side, and maybe you can tell everyone why he's referencing Independence Day. That would be cool as well.
3: Yeah.
5: We'll find it up next. It's Will and Woody.

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1: Replace your Z's with W's. It's Will and Woody keeping you up.
2: Junior producer Annalise is in the studio with us trying to defend Gen Z's honour. Woods, you and I are millennials and we love nothing more than pot-shotting them. And I think, I mean, right now, if you've been listening over the summer, we've opened the phone lines, I'd say, for the first time Battle of the Gens in a very long time because...
3: Just because we think it's so obvious.
2: This is fun. Hot.
3: Yeah, yeah, yeah.
2: This is good stuff.
3: So we basically...
4: Leave Benny alone!
5: It's Will and Woody's Battle of the Gens!
2: That's Woody's fault. He wasn't listening during the audio meeting.
3: Fair enough. I never listen. I'm too excited to listen. We basically ask you before the song, Annalise.
6: Yes.
3: Which president said this speech?
7: The 4th of July will no longer be known as an American holiday, but as the day when the world declared in one voice, we will not go quietly into the night. We will not vanish without a fight. We're going to live on. We're going to survive. Today, we celebrate our Independence Day.
3: Okay, now before the song, you went with JFK.
6: Yeah.
3: You then thought maybe Trump.
6: And then I thought AI Trump.
3: And then I think there was Martin Luther King in there as well.
2: That did get thrown in. If we really had to. One of the producers has written Abraham Lincoln in the chat.
3: Well, apparently, Joe, so your brother texted you, Joe.
8: Oh, yeah, my brother's listening. He's 23 and he said Abraham Lincoln.
6: King.
2: Extraordinary.
3: Should we go to the calls?
2: Because
3: this will rub further salt in the wound, I think, when we see how, like, the phone lines are full of
2: the millennials
3: people.
2: Have picked up their Nokia 3310s.
3: Yeah.
2: And they have come roaring in.
3: Danielle, which president said that speech?
9: Thomas Jefferson.
2: Jefferson.
3: What is going on? No.
2: No.
3: No, Danielle. Let's go to Emily here. Emily, which president said that speech?
10: It's the actor Bill Pullman in the movie Independence Day.
2: Yes. Thank God.
3: Thank you so much, Emily. Right. So many more people have got that. Now, Annalise, based on that speech.
2: Good on you, Emily.
3: Have you ever heard of the movie Independence Day?
6: I have heard of the movie Independence Day.
3: What's it about?
6: Well, based off that audio that we just heard, it's actually not about America going independent. It's about the world going independent. Mm. And they're all having a day where they are independent.
3: the movie is just
2: about the wall.
3: American, you think...
6: It's like America's Independence Day. But then I think they were like, why just have this for us?
3: Yeah.
6: Let's have this as a world thing.
2: Share the love. Yeah.
6: And that's why he says... The world has Independence Day.
2: Yeah.
6: And then everyone...
2: It's a global thing.
6: Yeah, so then on July 4th in Independence Day, the movie, everyone celebrates independence.
3: So what actually happened in the movie, though? So it's just a political movie?
6: That's what I would say.
3: Yeah. And you think this is one of the highest grossing movies made ever.
6: I know.
3: And you think lots of people just went to go and watch a political drama.
6: I think that sometimes, because, like, you know, you look at The Crown on Netflix and everyone watches it.
3: True.
6: Fair, everyone loves fair that.
2: You look at The Crown.
3: Their response.
2: You look at The Crown.
3: Who's in it? Do you know who's?
6: No,
3: who
6: because
3: the main...
6: you know who I keep tricking my brain with. I keep thinking that Matthew McConaughey's in it because he was in Interstellar. I keep thinking Interstellar was Independence.
2: Why do you think Interstellar's? Why do you think?
6: I don't know. My
2: there's
6: brain's
2: a link
6: just doing
2: there.
6: Things there.
2: There's a link between Interstellar and Independence Day.
6: Oh, the director Christopher Nolan.
2: Nolan didn't direct Independence Day. No.
3: If I said to you Will Smith.
6: Will Smith did it.
3: Is the movie coming to you now?
6: Yes.
3: If I said Jeff Goldblum.
2: Name.
6: Love
2: just
6: Jeff.
2: Wicked. Give me one. There's a big thing in Independence Day that you're missing. Give me one word that you think it is. And this.
6: Oh, God.
2: One word. And I'll tell you what it is afterwards. One word that is Independence Day. You guys can have a guess outside as well. Have you looked the movie up?
6: I'd say flag or something like
2: flags.
6: That.
2: Flags.
6: Flags.
8: Okay. Say America.
3: America.
2: America. Yeah.
3: There's a big thing that we're missing here.
2: What genre is it?
3: It sounds a bit...
6: Drama.
2: It's not a drama.
8: Comedy.
2: It's not a comedy. Independence Day is not a romance.
3: If you listen to the speech, it sounds a bit like he's rousing a crowd. Like, when would you rouse a crowd to, like, go, come on, follow me?
6: Comedy show. No, just kidding.
8: Thriller?
2: You're getting closer.
6: Horror.
2: Closer.
3: Mixture of that. Mixture of both of those things.
6: Thriller, horror.
3: Yes. And what happens?
8: Drama.
6: The world explodes.
3: Who explodes the world?
2: Who's trying to explode
3: the world?
2: Will Smith.
6: No!
2: Take us out.
3: It's about aliens. Okay. Aliens invade Earth and we're fighting back against the aliens.
6: Interstellar.
2: Yes, that's what I'm saying. Yes. There's a link there. Yes. Sci-fi.
6: Oh, my God. So
2: it's sci-fi.
3: It's a great movie. You should watch it. It's a great
6: movie. I will. I put it on my list.
0: Star. Mackay and the Wit Sundays. You wake up on the floor of your hotel room. A half-eaten burger in one hand. Sunlight is piercing through the curtains. Your voice is gone. Your t-shirt's ripped. And somehow, you've got to do it all again for day two. At the iHeartRadio Music Festival 2026.
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0: Will and Woody, you're either up early, up late. Either way, we're here. This is just some good gear.
1: And you're probably wondering to yourself, like, do I go to bed now? Like, if I go to sleep now, I'm probably still getting 4 to 5. Or hours of sleep, that is. Mm. Or do we just enjoy our best bits and just, I mean, enjoy a beautiful sunrise? We're with you until the sunrise. Oh, but okay, we're there with you half the way. And then, you know, from that point on, it's all uphill, baby. You'll get there.
0: Yeah. I don't know if I've ever, like, if a radio show has ever made me, like, skip sleep.
1: Well, let me tell you.
0: Do you know what I mean? Like, no, this would have to be scintillating.
1: And it is.
0: Is it?
1: Mm-hmm.
0: I haven't checked the edits.
1: I don't know what we're doing, but I know that it's scintillating. Okay. It's you and me.
0: It's Will and Woody.
1: Get to the sunrise, baby.
0: Will and Woody. Star.

0: knew it.
1: Up late or up early? It's Will and Woody keeping you up.
2: Mm. So, Will, bird flu, it's a thing.
3: Yes.
2: Now, I want to warn people, like, this amazing idea does spawn from some pretty sad news. So bird flu is absolutely a thing.
3: Is that right? Oh, it's back. It's back, is it?
2: It's back. It's back. And there's been a...
4: Why is it in the birds?
2: Sorry?
4: Why is it in the birds?
2: No idea. Ask a scientist. But basically, there's a mass...
3: I thought you were a scientist.
2: Not on birds, not with birds. Uh-huh. Anyway, there's been a mass culling of flocks of geese and poultry across East and Central Asia. Okay, like I said, sad news.
3: In Peking.
2: That has led to an increase in the price of shuttlecocks.
3: Why?
2: Right, because shuttlecocks use bird feathers. The legit shuttlecocks use 16 feathers from the left wing of either a duck or a goose.
3: Wow.
2: And because of the culling of ducks and geese, the price of shuttlecocks is skyrocketing.
3: Okay.
2: William. And let me tell you something else. A decade ago, the Yonex AS30, which is a specific type of shuttlecock, used to cost $30.
3: For one.
2: Uh-huh.
3: That seems expensive.
2: But mate, so it's 16 feathers of a bird, and they can only take 3 from each bird.
3: But I can get get myself a chook from Red Rooster for $10.
2: You can.
3: So $30 for a shuttlecock seems steep. That's a whole bird.
2: 16
3: anyway,
2: feathers
3: seems a little bit
2: from
3: off
2: the
3: me.
2: Left
3: seems
2: wing.
3: Seems a little bit off.
2: Well, anyway, that's the price, mate. I don't set the prices, but mate, with a shortage of birds, are you putting the dots together yet?
3: Buy the shuttlecocks now and sell them back later.
2: Here we go. I've got a number of a badminton store here. I'm going to buy as many cocks as I can. Okay. And then 24 hours, like literally tomorrow, we'll resell them.
3: Okay. How many?
5: Hi, this is Mountain Cook.
2: Hi. Did you say your name is Mountain Cook?
5: This is Badminton Click.
2: Oh, Badminton Click. Yes, yes. That is the store I'm trying to call. I do want to mention, I'm just here with a friend of mine, Will, and we're calling from a radio station.
3: Hello.
5: Yep.
2: Great.
3: Nice to meet you, Mountain.
5: What is this?
2: I was just wanted to ask you a question about your sale of shuttlecocks.
5: Yep.
2: Do you have the Yonex AS30?
5: Yes, we do.
2: Awesome. Then just want to confirm, that's used with real feathers?
5: Yes.
2: Amazing. Have you recently increased the price of those shuttlecocks?
5: Probably a year ago.
2: A year ago, interesting. For a year?
5: Not recently, no.
3: How many have you got?
5: Are you looking to purchase?
3: Yes, definitely.
5: Yeah, we've got a few.
3: How many?
5: It depends on how many you're looking to get.
2: Let's say if we wanted to buy 100, would you be able to service that order?
5: No, we don't have 100.
3: What about 50?
5: Yes, we probably do.
2: We'd do 50, okay.
3: How much is 50?
5: So, where did you say you were calling from?
2: We're calling from a radio station, Will and Woody, if you've heard the show.
5: Are you guys playing or?
2: Yes, we're pretty keen to get into badminton. That's exactly right. And we just wanted bulk shuttlecocks.
3: No, I think she says, like, are you playing a joke on me?
2: Oh, no, sorry, no joke.
3: No.
2: There's no joke here.
3: We're actually interested in buying 50 shuttlecocks.
5: So, there is a discount if you buy it in bulk. It'd be $100 off. It'd be $3,850.
2: It'd be
3: $3,850.
2: And $50.
5: $77 each.
3: We'll take them.
2: Okay, so do you mind if I just put you on hold just for 2 seconds?
5: Yeah.
2: Thank you so much. Did we never got her name, did we?
3: Mountain.
2: Are you keen?
3: Yeah.
2: Because I'm interested.
3: Like, same.
2: So if we buy 50 shuttlecocks, I promise you tomorrow or even we leave it a week.
3: Yeah.
2: We'll be able to sell that for double.
3: Look, dude, we spent $10,000 on a crap prop from Gladiator. This feels like actually a sound investment compared to that.
2: I can't believe you're so keen. Okay, bring it. Okay, how do we? Can you keep those 50 shuttlecocks behind the desk for us?
5: Yeah, no problem. I can keep them on hold for you.
2: Amazing. You're amazing. Sorry, what was your name?
5: Jess,
2: you're amazing.
3: That's so great.
2: Thanks so much, Jess.
5: Thank you.
2: Okay, I'll see you tomorrow.
5: Right. Yeah, no worries. See you tomorrow. Thank
2: Jess,
5: you.
2: You're amazing. Thank you so much.
5: Bye-bye.
2: Play celebration. Play something. Like taking candy from a baby. You want shuttlecocks? Come to the boys.
4: Tomorrow.
2: Black market shuttlecocks.
4: Yes.
2: $100 a cock. $100
4: bucks. It'll have to be.
2: Minimum. But bulk purchases, $100 a cock, no doubt about it.
4: Make those T-shirts back in no time, baby. Will and Woody.
6: Star, Mackay and the Whitsundays.

0: It's Will and Woody, keeping you up.
1: Well, there's a wonderful story here. Look, I'm going to have to get everyone across a couple of the characters that are involved because there are a few people that, honestly, they're at either end of the spectrum. On the one hand, if you're not an older generation person, you're not cultured, you won't know who David Lynch is. He's a very famous director, movie maker.
2: Yes.
1: Mulholland Drive is probably the big one.
2: Great movie. Don't understand it, but great movie.
1: Twin Peaks. It's kind of like a cinema person, really.
2: Yes.
1: Like he really is. Yeah. So he's kind of loved and adored in the filmmaking space. Died last year, actually.
2: Oh.
1: The other person that you need to know about, I just don't care much about this person, but Dylan Sprouse, who Annalise will love, who he's a Disney boy. He did a show called The Sweet.

0: What'd he say?
1: He's talking about this encounter that he had with David Lynch. And as I said, okay. David Lynch is like God for anyone that works in that space.
0: Yeah.
1: He's sitting out the back of a place having a cigarette and this happens.
2: David Lynch walks into the smoking section and he goes, "Excuse me, young man, do you happen to have a cigarette?"
3: "Yes."
2: It's like, "Do you happen to have a light?"
3: Anything?
2: Laura Dern walks in and sits down across from him. She goes, "Do you mind if I..." And he pulls out of his pocket a fresh pack of cigarettes, hands her one. And he lights her a cigarette for her. And I was like, "What?" You know, they get up and David walks out and he goes, "I just want to tell you, you're very polite. Thank you." And he walked out. He gave me the most elegant understanding of how to approach someone that's fangirling over you possible.
4: You think so?
2: 100%. It made me want to quit smoking because I'll never have a better cigarette than that.
0: Oh, yeah, wow.
1: Pretty cool. Yeah. What I loved about it, though, is David Lynch walks out there with a full pack of darts.
0: Yeah.
1: And then goes and asks this pauper,
0: "Hero,
1: can I please have a cigarette from you?"
0: What a legend.
1: And then so only when Laura Dern walks out does he go, "I've got a fresh pack of cigs here."
0: Yeah, yeah, yeah.
1: So I want to try and put this in. Smoking is not cool, though.
0: No, disgusting habit.
1: I just want to stress that. And I don't know why anyone would think that.
0: Disgusting.
1: Anyway, what I love about that story is that moment where you want to impress someone.
0: Yeah.
1: And then because of that, you want to impress them so bad, you go above and beyond your capacity in that moment.
0: Oh, I do this
1: for
0: so much.
1: Anyone else, you'd be like, absolutely not. And then it's often a monetary thing. Arguably my favorite one of these was you, because you are the biggest tight ass I've ever met, quite comfortably.
0: Mm-hmm.
1: You are a penny pincher like none other.
0: Bloody oath.
1: And you and I were at a cafe downstairs from the radio station a very long time ago, and we were on nothing, pretty much.
0: Doing weekends.
1: We were halving our petrol money to get to and from the station.
0: Yeah.
1: And the CEO of the company,
0: Reese Hollerin, happy to say it.
1: Walked up.
0: Happy to say it.
1: And was like, "Got a toasty."
0: Mm-hmm.
1: And then you said, "Can I buy your lunch, mate?" Which you would never normally do.
0: No.
1: Just expecting him to go, no, I'm the CEO. I'm on millions of dollars.
0: Let me cover your lunch because I'm about to sack you potentially. Like, let me cover your lunch, right?
1: But then he was like, "Yeah, that'd be great, mate." Mm-hmm. You paid the $15 for the toasty.
0: Yes.
1: Which was well above your means. And then he actually did end up sacking us.
0: Yeah, literally a week later.
1: Which was pretty
0: A week
1: funny.
0: Later he sacked
1: which
0: us.
1: Which is pretty funny.
0: No, it's not.
1: Sorry.
0: It's not funny.
1: It was an amazing moment.
0: At all.
1: You shouted the CEO a sandwich and then he dumped you. It was, it's about as good as it gets.
0: Yeah.
1: So these are, I'm sure, moments that everyone can remember because they're so, they burn you.
0: Yeah, yeah, yeah. Hilariously, I got a cigarette example. I don't smoke, by the way, and smoking is disgusting. But when I was in Barcelona, there was I met a Russian girl and she said to me, "Have you got a cigarette?" I was so keen to spend more time with her that I was like, "Yes, I do, but I'll be back in a second." I left the bar we were at, ran, because I'd seen these guys selling cigarettes on the street, paid $100.
3: Oh, my God.
0: $100 for a packet of cigarettes.
1: Wow.
0: Got them, ran back to the bar, gave her a cigarette, and then she was like, "Do you want one?" And I was like, "I don't smoke." She finished her cigarette and then called a cab and left.
1: Wow.
0: Yeah. It will always stay with me.
1: God. Yeah. I mean, so it obviously can be someone that you're trying to impress who's famous or wealthy or whatever that you go above your means. But women, there's a few that come to mind.
0: My now wife took me because she hated the way that I dressed. Totally fair enough. I wore board shorts to our first date.
1: Mm.
0: And she was like, "Hey, have you wanted to change your style?" I didn't, but I was like, "Yeah, I'm open to it."
1: Mm.
0: She took me on a shopping spree. Mm. We spent $470 on clothes. Oh. I've never worn those clothes ever again.
1: Oh, my God.
0: I wore it for a few weeks. I'd wear them to like be like, "Hey, look, I love it. I love the anklet socks when you show off your ankles. And I love these oversized shirts that you're putting me in." Really, I think it's the new me. Hated it.
1: Let's take some calls. Did you let down your tight ass wall to impress someone? Did you let down your wall? Did you overreach to impress someone? And how far did you reach?
0: Yeah.
1: We'll take your calls on 131065. Right at me. You can text us 0429 131065. It's Will and Woody.
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0: up early. It's Will and Woody keeping you up.
1: Woodrow, right now, 13 1065. When have you overspent to impress someone on 13 1065? If you've got a story, the one that comes to mind for me is also a female one, and I didn't actually intend on overspending. In fact, I didn't have any money. I was 19, and I was going to go and see this woman who I knew was older than me, but she didn't know I was younger than her. So I drove my car down with my P plates on, and I parked it around the corner because I couldn't afford to drink.
2: Yeah,
1: and I couldn't afford to like
2: have a taxi home.
1: Yeah, so I was like, I'm going to drive the car, rock up, and then set a strong intention, just tell her I'm not drinking at the moment.
2: Yeah,
1: and
2: nice.
1: Whatever.
2: Mysterious. I like
1: Got in there, she had a bottle of wine open. She was like, do you want a glass? And I was like, absolutely. The problem then was that she then asked me if I was into tapas, and I didn't know what tapas was because I was 19.
2: Of course. Yeah.
1: So
2: yeah,
1: I said, yes.
2: Yeah.
1: And then I realized it was share plates. So I was all of a sudden sharing the bill with her.
2: Yeah.
1: And then it got to a point where I realized I'd drunk too much so I couldn't drive my car home.
2: Oh, this is the worst nightmare.
1: So then I told her that I was actually 19 and I drove my car there and I couldn't get home anymore. So she drove me back to mum and dad's.
2: Why didn't you just run home?
1: Hated me.
2: Why didn't you run
1: home?
2: So
1: annoyed. But she had like a responsibility to a minor at that point.
2: So yeah,
1: she's
2: true.
1: Like, I'm going to have to get this poor kid home. Yeah. I've got him drunk. Now I'm going to have to drop him off.
2: Yeah.
1: 13 1065. Have you overspent to impress someone? Joe, I know you've got one.
3: Yeah, I don't know if I was trying to I guess I was trying to impress this person, but I used to produce another like person's radio show who was quite famous and now has a really successful podcast. It was my first ever producing job. I think I was earning like 40 grand a year.
2: Yeah.
3: And they came in and just asked me for like a week to buy their lunch.
2: What?
3: Yeah, and I was just like, oh, like, I guess. And then they just never paid me back.
2: What? Can we call them?
1: Surely,
3: no.
1: Yes.
3: God, no.
1: Who is it?
2: Because they'd feel awful
1: about
2: it.
1: Have I missed this bit? Who is it?
3: I'll tell you off air.
2: Okay. Hang on. Successful podcast. We know where she used to produce.
3: Who? No, none of those. Oh.
1: Wow. Actually, that's actually not an uncommon thing for, because I've heard this from other radio producers before, that the people on air will often just be like, can you get me a coffee?
2: Mm.
1: And then just not give the company card or their card, and then they just expect the coffee. And then the producer's like, you earn 20 times what I earn.
2: Yeah.
1: $5 for me is a lot of money.
3: Yeah, there was so another colleague of mine, it wasn't me and it was a different show, but they ended up having to get like a monthly like installment from this like a different person to buy their lunch and coffees because it was happening that much. Happens all the time, actually.
1: That's wild.
2: You guys have... Sorry, but are we in a position where we could ask you guys to get us lunch? Awkward. Let's go to Ben here. Benny, when did you overspend trying to impress someone?
4: So it was a couple of years ago in Vegas, of all places.
2: Yeah.
4: Me and May were over there. It was Halloween, actually, setting the scene. So
2: beautiful.
4: Steve Aoki was playing, which is a bit relevant.
1: Sorry, you know, Steve Aoki was playing.
4: He's got some competition.
2: I feel like I'm there.
1: Yeah,
2: go on.
4: So Halloween, Steve Aoki. We went, me and mate, having a real good time, first night in Vegas.
1: Beautiful.
2: Yeah.
4: Anyway, we're trying to get into the private booth areas, which we found out were like 11K US or something.
2: Oh my
4: something foolish. So we weren't going. We're just dancing on the in the front with the plebs. But anyway, so
1: just a couple of middle-aged men at Steve Aoki.
4: Let us in, boys. You know, we'll have a good time, whatever. You know, they're like, boys, we've got to let in some more girls first. You know, we'll see how we go later. Anyway, my mate bails. He's gone. I'm still there, partying around with a couple other people. Anyway, so this guy, let me in. He goes, all right, come here, mate, come here. Opens the rope up for me, let security know, he's all good. And I'm like, shit, I feel special now, I'm good.
2: Yeah.
4: I need to pay these guys back. So I'm like, all right, boys, I need to get a bottle or something. I need to get something. They go, if you want. I was like, let's go. We're on, let's go. Anyway. Yeah,
2: let's go.
4: Lady comes around, let's get a bottle of vodka going, sweet.
2: Yeah.
4: She comes back.
1: Take us there, Ben.
4: Gives me the bill. I'm like, sweet, I'll sign it. I'm pretty hammered at this point.
2: Responsibly, of course. Yeah, go on.
4: And I'm like, she's like, oh, yeah, that's your gratuity. These guys are looking around me going, you good, bro? You're right, man? You know, like, yeah, you're sweet. You sure? And I'm like, yeah, let's go. We're on.
2: Yep.
4: Anyway, so the gratuity for it, that 10% tip, there was a minimum or whatever it was.
1: Yeah, here it is.
4: Was 280-odd or something dollars US. So, which turned out to be 2,800 odd US for a bottle.
2: You had to pay, and did you pay that, Ben?
4: Well, yeah, I just tapped the card.
2: Oh, you're just praying it'll bounce. You know, in those situations where it's too much money, you know, you're like, this is way more than I wanted.
1: Yeah.
2: You'd pray for bounce. You just, please don't go through.
1: Nearly $5,000.
2: Like, that's out.
1: Crazy. Good story from Ben.
2: Oh, he's told that a few times, hasn't he? He's really tightened it up, which is great.
5: Star Mackay and the Whit Sundays.

0: Sundays.
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0: replacing snores with laughs. It's Will and Woody keeping you up.
1: Woods, I'm going to say our favourite woman at the moment. Easily.
2: Outside of our wives, maybe.
1: Outside of our wives.
2: And maybe children, throw children in there too. But outside of that, outside of blood and wife, this is our favourite woman. It's Art Simone, everybody.
3: Hello. How are we going, boys? Long time no see.
1: It's been a long time.
3: I know. We've had a very interesting history together. You know, I was almost your housemate for a second.
2: Yes, and then, true.
3: Yeah,
2: yes.
3: We've done it all. We've done it all. And you can't get rid of me.
2: No, and we wouldn't want to.
3: Oh,
2: we
3: that's so kind.
2: And right
3: kind.
2: Now, you're taking on all the drag queens of the world
3: right
2: now.
4: Drag Race Down Under is versus the world on Stan.
3: Yes, we've got four or five Down Under queens competing against Spain, the Philippines, the UK, the US to work out who is the best out of them all. And I'm still in the running. I haven't been eliminated yet.
2: Go Australia.
3: Yeah.
2: So is there a difference? Do Australians drag queen that differently to people overseas?
3: Yeah, I think we do. We do. I mean, we take the piss. We're just a bit silly. We're funny. We're very campy and colourful and bright. You know, we come from a long lineage of interesting drag queens. You know, we've got Dame Edna. We've got the whole Priscilla era as well. Even Auntie Jack. You know, our ancestors in the drag world are a little bit, how's your father? So, you know, it does mean we end up a little bit weird and you don't realise it till you're competing in a competition with people from across the world. The competitor from the Philippines, she is the most beautiful thing you've ever seen in your life.
4: Wow.
3: And I have never looked more like a man in a dress than I do when I'm standing on a main stage next to her. And I have realised that, maybe I am Auntie Jack after all. It's true. It runs in the blood.
4: You're back doing Drag Race. Now, you've been on Drag Race before.
3: Mm-hmm.
4: And I know you're on Button Pusher Tommy's podcast, Who the Hell Are You, talking about your traumatic exit from Drag Race last time.
3: Yeah.
4: Listening to that audio, it's almost a surprise to hear that you're back doing it. Can you talk through what was traumatic about leaving drag last time and why you come back?
3: Look, I think I have a lot to prove this time. Last time I was eliminated very early and then came back mysteriously and no one knew why, and then I didn't win anything and lasted till the end and it was a bit of a flop. But
4: why were you eliminated?
3: I just don't think RuPaul liked me.
4: Really?
3: I think she just looked at me and she's like, what's that?
4: Am I right in saying it was during Snatch Game?
3: Yes, it was. I was trying to avoid answering that.
4: And
3: yes,
4: you did
3: it
4: an
3: was.
4: Impersonation of Bindi Irwin?
3: Yes, and it was a very good one. I don't know what you're talking about. I'm really good at me and the Irwins, we go way back. We're great friends. How you going, Robert? Good to see you. Little bro. She did tweet me and say she was very honoured. And
4: oh,
3: then she
4: nice.
3: Also recorded a clip where she said my impersonation of her was inspiring.
4: Oh, God.
3: I don't think she's seen it for her to say that. So.
4: You did win Snatch Game most recently, this brand new edition of Drag Race Down Under versus the World on Stan, playing
3: Miss Kath Day Knight.
4: Nice.
2: Yes, from Kath and Kim.
4: Yes. Oh, beautiful.
3: For legal purposes, Jane Turner. Sorry, yes.
4: Is that right?
3: Yeah, just for legal purposes.
2: And this is obviously a character that you love playing because you're also touring Fountain Lakes Live as Kath October this year until the end of the year.
3: Yes.
2: If you want tickets, go to fountainlakeslive.com. So obviously you're very happy with your Kath Day Knight.
3: Yeah, I've been travelling around the world as Miss Kath Day Knight, spreading the good word of our Tizzy Overlord. So... You know, I feel like her and I are one and the same.
2: Okay.
3: Yeah,
2: okay.
3: We're cut from the same cloth besides Auntie Jack. But,
4: well,
3: you know,
4: we've got a few.
3: If I had two parents, Auntie Jack and Kath Day Knight, yes.
2: It's you. It
3: yeah,
2: creates
3: that's
2: you.
3: Me.
4: So we've got a few Kath quotes here.
3: Oh, wow. Okay.
4: I just want to see if you know it well enough to finish them off.
3: And if I don't, please still come to the show. It's really good.
4: Okay, here we go. Here's your first one.
5: I've done the research, Kim. You do the math.
3: Well, this is when she's saying that she's the Dutch seawall, a dyke on a bike, if you like. But I don't know if that's the exact theme. A friend of Gertrude, you've thrown your handbag in the river. It's all around that. But I don't know what the... I know that's the conversation that's happening. Read your history books.
5: I've done the research, Kim. You do the math. You're a homosexual.
3: Oh, it is.
6: No, I'm not.
3: I was in the right theme. I'm sorry. I just like jumping to the dock on a bike, if you like.
4: Oh, the dock on a bike, if you like.
2: Throw your handbag in the river.
3: Yes.
4: Here's another one.
3: I know all the other insults.
4: Here's another one. Here you go.

0: lighty bump, lighty bumpy so rod.
1: Ah! Oh, very good.
0: Close enough.
1: Very good.
0: I am a lip syncer, I'm sorry, yes. As you well know.
1: Okay, jeez. Final one here.
0: Oh, I'm stressed,
1: Aunt Simone,
0: guys. I'm stressed.
1: Playing Kath from Kath and Kim. Here we go, last one. Here we go.
2: I'm very proud of how I look.
0: Yes.
2: Yes.
0: I am high maintenance, but I think you got to be. And frankly, I enjoy it.
1: Yo!
2: And frankly, I'll enjoy it.
1: Great stuff. Well done. Art Simone. Yeah. What a club masterclass. 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Lovely to see you.
0: Thank you for having me.
1: Thanks for coming in again.
0: Oh, we'll see you always again. A joy.
1: It's always a joy.
0: Oh, I have to get on more TV shows so I come and see you more often. All right.
1: Good luck on Drag Race this time.
0: You.
1: Good luck.
0: Thank you so much.
1: Art Simone and Will and Woody.
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0: come to the right place. 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

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Sounds old. Let's play some new music instead. Music. Cherry Bomb. You ought to know. Star Mackay and the Whitsundays.

0: wake up on the floor of your hotel room. A half-eaten burger in one hand. 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And somehow, you've got to do it all again for day two. 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
8: Good morning, I'm Alana Riley. First to news in the US, Luigi Mangione has admitted in court to shooting UnitedHealthcare boss Brian Thompson after the 50-year-old was allegedly killed outside a hotel in New York in 2024. The 28-year-old has pleaded guilty to two federal stalking charges. A separate state trial is due to get underway next month, in which he previously pleaded not guilty. Back home, an interim report looking into the current GST carve-up deal for Western Australia has labelled it a costly mistake. The Productivity Commission has told the federal government it should be scrapped. Four people in New South Wales have learned their fate over an elaborate tax fraud and money laundering scheme. The joint investigation between federal police, ASIC and the ATO uncovered a $10.7 million tax evasion scheme through labour hire and payroll companies linked to the construction industry. Three people were released on recognizance release and corrections orders. A fourth was earlier sentenced to 3 years in jail. Overseas, deadly wildfires continue in Croatia, where one person has died and dozens of others have been injured. And Instagram is getting a bit of a rebrand, with the social media app debuting a new logo. Some are poking fun at the font, saying the R in Gram actually looks more like a Z.
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8: In sport, Rabbitohs coach Wayne Bennett admits there's not much he isn't happy with after his side's 16-point win over the Bulldogs in Sydney, the Bunnies taking out the win 22-6. Bennett admits the fight isn't over yet, though.
10: Still 3 games to go in the season. We've been in the 8 nearly all season, so we're not there yet, so we've got to keep at it.
8: Elsewhere, the Dolphins crushed the Sea Eagles 22-0 in Sydney, the first side to keep Manly scoreless at Brookvale in 33 years. And it's looking like an uphill battle for the Aussies heading into day 3 of the first test against Bangladesh in Darwin at Stumps yesterday. Bangladesh held a 153-run lead over the Aussies at 6 for 351.
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9: Star weather.
12: Few showers getting around the region over the next couple of days, especially this evening. Tops of 25 for Proserpine and the Pioneer Valley today. 23 for Mackay and Airlie. We've got lows of 9 tonight, and then tomorrow 25 inland, 23 again by the coast.
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0: officially is tomorrow, but the kids have their little colour ride on the Savo. Good luck to everyone taking part. If you saw our video up on Star 101.9 Mackay on Facebook this week, I can ride a bike. Just can't manoeuvre one. Yeah, it's a bit embarrassing. Go and have a look at it. Justin Bieber, speed demon, which is not what I am. Maybe you can give me some tips. It's up next here on Star.
1: 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Shut up.

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0: Kelly Clarkson, because of you, you're on Star. 90.7, you can hear us in Airlie Beach in Kennervale, which is where the Star Ferris wheel is set up. If you're looking for something fun to do this weekend, might be cool to go for a little ride around, maybe even see some whales with them, getting very active at the moment. New sport and weather just minutes away, and right after 7... It's the new one from Niall Horan called Taste So Good. And I've got some live in there as well. Back 31 years ago. Dropped that one in 1995. Can you believe it? It's all coming up here on Star.
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1: Good morning, I'm Alana Riley. First to the US, where there's been a major update on Luigi Mangione, who's fronted court over the 2024 alleged shooting of UnitedHealthcare boss Brian Thompson. Mangione has admitted in court to killing the 50-year-old in New York, pleading guilty to two federal stalking charges. The 28-year-old's lawyers are reportedly seeking separate state charges to be dismissed. Two men have been charged and one arrested over an alleged multi-million dollar cash smuggling operation from Tassie to Victoria. Federal police suspect the cash is allegedly proceeds of crime from the sale of illicit tobacco. During the searches of properties across two separate states, authorities claim they found millions in cash and tobacco, 9 kilos of silver bars, imitation firearms, and a rifle. A Senate inquiry looking into proposed changes to the National Disability Insurance Scheme has made just one recommendation in its report, that the reforms be passed. The laws would pave the way for a major overhaul of the NDIS, though critics warn it could harm vulnerable Aussies. And tributes are flowing for Aussie entertainer Johnny Young, who has died at the age of 79. Young, who was a host of Young Talent Time, passed following a brief battle with pancreatic cancer.
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1: Star Sport. In sport, the Dolphins have become the first side to leave Manly scoreless at Brookvale in 33 years, downing the Sea Eagles 22-0. Coach Christian Wolfe says it was a good performance.
2: Manly came to play and just our defence was outstanding. Obviously to keep them at zero, that was great for us. They showed some great desperation at times, defended really well at other times.
1: Elsewhere, the Bulldogs' finals hopes are hanging by a thread after being thumped by the Rabbitohs 22-6. And Bangladesh hold a 153-run lead over Australia with 4 wickets in hand. Heading into day 3 of the first test in Darwin, the tourists finished day 2 at stumps 6 for 351, though the Aussies had a late boost with 3 quick wickets.
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4: Star weather.
5: A few showers getting around the region over the next couple of days, especially this evening. Tops of 25 for the Proserpine and the Pioneer Valley today. 23 for Mackay and Airlie. We've got lows of 9 tonight and then tomorrow 25 inland, 23 again by the coast.
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0: It sounds like someone's at the door. 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
1: Tastes so good. Niall Horan. Star Mackay and the Whitsundays.

0: The Chili Peppers on Star McLean, the With Sundays. Hey, this is your chance to check out all the cool outdoor adventure stuff with Mackay's Big Boys Toys happening this weekend. It started actually on Friday, so you've got today and tomorrow to get along at the Mackay Showgrounds and check it all out. I know that our friends at Reef Marina there, they've got the performance vehicles, four-wheel drive, outdoor gear, machinery, dirt bikes, jet skis, hands-on displays, everything you could want to look at and more if you love the outdoors. On the way for you, some Madonna and One Republic. This is Star.
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1: Scotty and Kaylee back for Star Breakfast every weekday morning from 5. This is, well, Kaylee with you. 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Now, Game of Word Association, we have given this thing away 3 times in just over a week. So can we do it again come Monday? Well, tune in to Star Breakfast when we return.
2: 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I'm floating.
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0: Shakira, Shakira. Hips don't lie. This is Star McKinley with Sundays with Kaylee. From one pop queen to another. Gwen Stefani coming up after 8. And keeping the pop girls coming with Taylor Swift, Spice Girls as well. It's all after 9 here on Star.
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8: Hey there, I'm Alana Riley. First to news in the US, Luigi Mangione has admitted in court to shooting United Healthcare exec Brian Thompson in New York in 2024, pleading guilty to federal charges of stalking. New York Police Commissioner Jessica Tisch spoke to media outside court.
9: And to those who idolize Luigi Mangione, I say this, violence is not a cause.
8: The 28-year-old's lawyers will now seek to have separate state charges dismissed under double jeopardy, where you can't be prosecuted for the same crime twice. Back home, an interim report looking into the current GST carve-up deal for Western Australia has labelled it a costly mistake. The Productivity Commission has told the federal government it should be scrapped. A major search for a missing Aussie teen will enter its fourth day today after the woman failed to return from New South Wales bushland. 18-year-old Lily Cooper went hiking in Natai National Park on Wednesday and hasn't been seen since. Making other headlines, travellers heading in and out of Sydney Airport this weekend are reportedly being told to expect more delays as air traffic control remains in the spotlight. And viral toy Squishmallows is set to be turned into a movie. Amazon MGM will reportedly develop the flick, partnering with a Moana producer.
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11: Star Sport.
8: In sport, Rabbitohs coach Wayne Bennett admits there's not much he isn't happy with after his side's 16-point win over the Bulldogs in Sydney. The Bunnies taking out the defeat 22-6. Bennett admits the fight isn't over yet, though.
12: Still 3 games to go in the season. We've been in the 8 nearly all season, so we're not there yet, so we've got to keep at it.
8: And the Dolphins have crushed the Sea Eagles 22-0 in Sydney, the first side to keep Manly scoreless at Brookvale in 33 years. And in cricket, it's looking like an uphill battle for the Aussies heading into day 3 of the first test against Bangladesh in Darwin. At stumps yesterday, Bangladesh held a 153-run lead over the Aussies at 6 for 351.
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13: A few showers getting around the region over the next couple of days, especially this evening. Tops of 25 for Proserpine and the Pioneer Valley today. 23 for Mackay and Airlie. We've got lows of 9 tonight, and then tomorrow 25 inland, 23 again by the coast.
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0: Spice Girls Wanna Be on Star McKinley with Sundays. The Cutters are back home this weekend at BB Prince Stadium. Our ladies from 4 o'clock up against the Tweed Seagulls, and then Townsville in town with the Blackhawks from 6 with our men's team there. If you want to check them out, go grab some tickets and support our locals. Somba Homewrecker next here on Star.
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0: 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And speaking of iHeart, how does the iHeart Radio Music Festival sound? Vegas for two people, five nights, spending money, accommodation locked in. 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I'm sorry I'm here for someone else. Benson Boone also on the lineup. 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Benson Boone lined up for you before 9 o'clock this morning.
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1: I know you moved on to someone new. Hope life is beautiful. 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I just want to say thank

0: These days on Star McLean with Sundays 90.7, you can hear us in Airlie Beach in Cannonvale. 9 o'clock news, sport and weather just minutes away. And I want to wind it back a decade for you. 2016, this one dropped, and I haven't heard it in bloody ages. Soon I'll be 60 years old. Lucas Graham, 7 years coming up for you, as well as, have you heard of Cherry Bomb? Well, they've been remixing Alanis Morissette's You Ought to Know. I love when what's old is new again. It's all after this here on Star.
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8: Good morning, I'm Alana Riley. First to the US, where Luigi Mangione will be sentenced in December after admitting in court to shooting UnitedHealthcare boss Brian Thompson in 2024. The 28-year-old has pleaded guilty to two federal stalking charges. US District Attorney Jamie McDonald spoke to reporters outside court.
9: No grievance, political belief, or ideological cause can ever justify murder.
8: Back home, Australian authorities assure there is no tsunami threat to Australia after an undersea earthquake rocked waters near Indonesia this morning. The 7.7 magnitude tremor struck near the Flores region around 8 a.m. local time. Making other headlines, an interim report into how GST is currently carved up between the states claims the deal struck with WA is costly and needs to be changed. The WA Premier has labelled the report authors East Coast clowns. One Nation is calling for Australia to stop allowing migrants from high-risk nations that are on our country's do not travel list. And Australia's biggest spectator air show continues on the Gold Coast this weekend. It's the first time the event's been on since the city's beaches were ravaged by ex-cyclone Alfred in 2024.
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8: In sport, Manly's coach admits their loss to the Dolphins is disappointed. Kept scoreless at Brookvale overnight, the Sea Eagles were down 22-0. Kieran Foran says there's a few reasons things are disjointed at the moment.
11: At the end of the day, you know, we want to be able to handle that better. We want to be a footy club that can handle when things are going against us.
8: Elsewhere, the Bunnies down to the Bulldogs 22-6. Rumours are already swirling over who will take over the Maroons coaching gig after Billy Slater announced he's stepping down. Ben Teo and Matt Ballin are among the names being floated. And in cricket, the Aussies trail Bangladesh by 153 runs heading into the third day of the first test in Darwin. Bangladesh return at 6 for 351.
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1: Star weather.
8: Few showers getting around the region over the next couple of days, especially this evening. Tops of 25 for Proserpine and the Pioneer Valley today. 23 for Mackay and Airlie. We've got lows of 9 tonight and then tomorrow 25 inland, 23 again by the coast.
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0: Parkland Rehabilitation Talk has been going on. 9:30, so just about 10 minutes away from the Wildlife Detectives Workshop. They've got guided walks going on all day, food, face painting for the kids, a coffee van, and community environmental groups. Definitely worth going and having a look. How do we have this right in our city centre? It's crazy. G-Flip's Bed on Fire up next here on Star.
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0: Taylor Swift, Elizabeth Taylor. This is Star Mackay in the Wit Sundays for a More Music Weekend. Coming up Monday, your chance to win $1,000 if you can answer 5 questions correctly in 30 seconds. Instagram is back thanks to Carol Training Services. And congratulations to Steph, who took out a $1,000 win on Friday morning. Can we do it again? He's hoping. Star Breakfast back Monday.
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0: little bit of rain around across the weekend in parts. We'll have your full weather update real soon after your news and sport as well here on Star. Also got some Sabrina Carpenter.
1: Do you want the house door? I could take you to the first, second, third.
0: I've heard that one's not about a house tour, which is interesting because I am selling a house at the moment, so we're having to do some of those across the weekend. Hey, Bittersweet Symphony in there as well. Coming up in minutes on Star.
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7: G'day Mackay, Sam from Harvey Norman here. 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
6: Good morning, I'm Alana Riley. Australian authorities assure there is no tsunami threat here after part of Indonesia was rattled by an undersea earthquake. The 7.8 magnitude tremor near the Flores region was followed by at least three aftershocks. In the NT, the Alice Springs community will gather for a funeral today for five-year-old girl Kumanjayi Little Baby, almost 4 months after her alleged murder. Those attending the service are urged to wear her favourite colour, pink. In the US, Luigi Mangione has fronted court over the 2024 alleged shooting of UnitedHealthcare boss Brian Thompson, admitting to killing the 50-year-old. He pleaded guilty to two federal stalking charges. The 28-year-old's lawyers now seeking separate state charges to be dismissed. Still overseas, Donald Trump has remarked that he'll make the Strait of Hormuz a territory of the US after defeating Iran.
14: Pretty soon I'll be declaring the Hormuz Strait a territory of the United States.
6: The US president speaking at a political rally there, adding they don't want Iran to have a nuclear weapon. And back home, Aussie actor Deborah Mailman has made history due to become the first Indigenous person inducted into the Logies Hall of Fame. The ceremony gets underway tomorrow.
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0: Sport.
6: In sport, Bangladesh will return to the crease this hour as day three of the first test gets underway in Darwin. The Aussies finished day two on a low. They're currently trailing 153 after the tourists made six for 351 by stumps. And in the NRL, the Dolphins have become the first side to leave Manly scoreless at Brookvale in 33 years, downing the Sea Eagles 22-0. Coach Christian Wolf says it was a good performance.
15: Now, just our defence was outstanding. Obviously, to keep them at zero, that was great for us. And we showed some great desperation at times. We defended really well at other times.
6: Elsewhere, the Bulldogs' finals hopes are hanging by a thread after being thumped by the Rabbitohs 22-6.
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17: 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Star weather.
0: A few showers getting around the region over the next couple of days, especially this evening. Tops of 25 from the Proserpine and the Pioneer Valley today. 23 for Mackay and Airlie. We've got lows of 9 tonight and then tomorrow, 25 inland, 23 again by the coast.